Thank you, Patrick. Zara Larson, 184 into 7 o'clock. Lady Gaga on the way this hour. Teddy Swims, Addison Rae on the way. Got Cat's Eye, David Guetta, Ava Max now on 184.

Rihanna. This is 194, and that Fenty brand getting even larger is now she is officially about a month ago partnered up with Puma, the two working together. Now One Republic, now on 194.

That's a 184, and they're one of those bands that joined Olivia Rodrigo's All Women Music Festival alongside Chapel Rowan, Stevie Nicks, and more joining in that one, all for charities supporting women. Addison, right now on 184.

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Tracy Abrams, 1 out of 4. Summer Reese sit down with People Magazine talking about just the creative process, I guess you could say. He said he actually turns off the AC and sweats while he's making music. He says, I gotta be suffering in the studio. Summer, 1 out of 4.

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1: Dua Lipa went out in four earlier this week as well, unveiling those wedding photos, at least of her primary dress, that custom Chanel wedding dress. If you missed it, you can check it out over on those 184 socials at 184 official. No comment on 184.

Night. 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

Bruno Mars. 194 into the 8 o'clock hour. Loving everything on the way, including Ed Sheeran, Lola Young. This hour, going to hear from Freya Sky, The Weeknd, and then it's Meghan Trainor. Now, 194.

Don't you think I'm a little too young to be messed with like that? So convincing, you made it look fun. Laugh it off, but the damage is done. Saying, baby, just relax.

Freya Sky, this is 184. Sabrina Carpenter got herself another one. Yeah, that's what it comes to. Spotify's Billions Club. Manchild officially reaching that billion mark off that seventh studio album. Sabrina Carpenter's latest now. It's House 2 on 184.

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Almost Monday, 194. Zara Larson apparently getting ready to hit the road again. Some high speed in Singapore. Going to be joining Janet Jackson and JJ Lin when it comes to a performance, part of that Singapore GP.

Vanny Quavo, this is 194 made it official as well when it came to his inheritance, where that money is going. The sole beneficiary announced, and that would be his 9-year-old son, named the sole inheritor. Maroon 5, now on 194.

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2: Let me tell you.

That's Paul Russell. 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Oh, so close to that weekend. 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

to Mars, 1:84 into the 9 o'clock hour. Pink Tantris on the way. Going to hear from Olivia Dean. Harry Styles on the way. Got Knox in minutes. Bella Kay now on 1:84.

Meghan Trainor 184 finally getting a look at it when it comes to that upcoming wedding between Harry Styles and Zoe Kravitz. No, we don't know anything necessarily about the dates yet, but we finally have got to see that wedding ring, or I should say engagement ring. Zoe Kravitz flashed that 9-carat $500,000 engagement ring from Harry Styles. You can take a peek at it yourself at those 184 socials and 184 official. This is Harry Styles now on 184.

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11: Well, hey, would you look at that? We're playing another one of your favorite songs on Y94.

It's Raven Lynae, 194. She's getting set to not only drop a new album, but also take a tour as well. New album coming out in August, but that tour starts in September. Actually does have a stop down in Minneapolis as well, September 22nd. Pink Panthers now on 194.

That's 21 Pilots, 184. Oh, so close to that weekend. Hopefully, we have a great one tonight across the valley. It's going to be a pretty good weekend overall when it comes to that forecast as well. Good time to get out, hit the links with the 184 Golf Pass. You can get more for your buck, $149. Gets you one 18-hole round of golf at some of the area's most beautiful courses. You can see all those stops at 184.com. Thanks to Ultimate Trailers and Carts, making it possible. You get out on the links all summer long. Kalani, now it's folding on 184.

Wild Boy. 194. Well, what can you do? It's just a matter of time, I feel like, when you're a star, when you're a celebrity. The wardrobe malfunction will find you. And Ariana Grande apparently finding it herself, as it was post- pictures that she actually posted online. And it's the right response in handling it that's actually making it go more viral. Ariana Grande now on 194.

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It's summer. It's 1:04. Get you into the 10 o'clock hour. Madison Beer coming your way. All American Rejects this hour. Tame Impala. Got Katy Perry on the way. Kicking off with Pitbull and Lil Jon now on 1:04.

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The band recently got to take on one of their tracks for that upcoming album. Tame Impala with Jenny now on 194.

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That is Beardy Says 194. No doubt that Bruno Mars grew up with it. I think we all did to a certain degree, and that would be Sesame Street. And now getting, I guess you could say, the Sesame Street treatment in a Weird Al type of way is Sesame Street decided to take on Bruno Mars, K-pop Demon Hunters, Chappell Roan, Taylor Swift, just to name a few, with kind of some parody tracks. Not only did he get the Sesame Street treatment, but he got Cookie Monster to take a shot at one of his tracks. Risk It All now on 194. For just a

Florida Georgia Line, Nelly, it's 1:84. We have a great one across the valley tonight. I flush the format Friday with the Playhouse tomorrow morning, presented by Plaza Azteca. Getting your weekend kicked off right with the Playhouse. Zara Larson on 1:84.

Halsey, it's 184. Record-setting week for Alex Warren as he has officially bested Miley Cyrus when it comes to the charts. Now, here's how it works. Ordinary has been at number one on various Billboard charts for 107 weeks, beating Miley Cyrus' 106. Alex Warren now on 184.

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0: Hi, chicks. It's 1:94, getting into 11 o'clock. Bruno Mars on the way. Gracie Abrams this hour. Noah Kahan. Going to hear from Congo with Selena Gomez. And minutes, Jason Rillo. Now on 1:94.
1: I just love to say

Yeah, bro. 194, part of that lineup when it comes to that female-led all-woman music festival announced by Olivia Rodrigo at B Chapel Rowan. You got Sarah McLachlan in there, Stevie Nicks, just to name a few that have all joined the cast. No, come on, never. On 194.

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Finger Nate Rose. It's 1:84. We have a great one across the valley tonight. Tomorrow morning, that Flush to Format Friday with the Playhouse presented by Plaza Azteca. The only way to get that weekend kicked off, right? Lady Gaga, Doechii, now on 1:84.

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Hot Boy. 184. The details keep coming. They keep doing the digging when it comes to the Taylor Swift, Travis Kelce wedding. All signs, I say, now point to Madison Square Garden on the 4th of July weekend. It just seems to be where it's all lining up. Taylor Swift now on 184.

0: Olivia Dean, 184, and hey, I am out of here for the evening. Hope you have a fantastic rest of the night. Also close to the weekend. Tomorrow morning, that flush, the format Friday with the Playhouse. Zero Amy K with those throwbacks presented by Plaza Aztec. Getting your weekend kicked off right, but I am out of here for the evening. Have a good one. Have a safe one. And I'll see you back here tomorrow night.
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11: And a flush, the Format Friday has finally arrived. 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We're rolling back the clock. Some songs you haven't heard in a while, hopefully. 2, 3, 7. It's call and text with those. 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
12: Where's Pluto?
11: Found out when I got here this was a holiday. I don't think I'd want him with me all day, if I'm being perfectly honest.
12: Why? Isn't he just such a little nice, happy guy?
11: Not little. He is a nice, happy guy, but he's like, he's that giant, chunky, clumsy dog that thinks he's tiny.
12: Mm-hmm.
11: And so having him, and he's kind of spazzy and anxiety ridden. I don't know how I would survive or do anything today with that lumberjack bumbling around.
12: Maybe you have to bring work home and you go hang out at home.
11: Or I could just not celebrate that too.
12: I guess, fine.
11: Apparently, the Friday after our Father's Day is always Take Your Dog to Work Day. Had no idea.
12: I had no idea either.
11: Bring your pooch. I know we have a couple of people that are going to celebrate here in the office
12: today. They're for sure celebrating. They celebrate 365.
11: We got one dog I know is going to be here every single day. And then there's one I assume is going to be here, but isn't always here.
12: I just am thinking about the one that I know is going to be here. We'll have to give him some treats.
11: Yeah. We're going to do that. First song honors on a flush, the Format Friday. I'm pretty sure it's me.
12: Yes, it is you today.
11: I'm going to go Khalees, just because when's the last time you heard Milkshake?
12: Ooh.

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3: I'm working the club in Omaha, and they're closing the 4th of July, naturally. The staff is really cool. They're like, hey, why don't you come out and watch fireworks with us? And I thought that meant that we were going to go to the fairgrounds. No, we were just going to sit in someone's yard and watch the damn town go off, man. For 3 solid hours, everybody in Omaha had bottle rockets, Roman candles, man. One of the people at the party, he's a bartender. He's got a box of professional-grade fireworks. He's gotten them as a tip. Apparently in Omaha, fireworks are currency. And you know how guys are with their explodables. He's showboating a little bit. He's set it up in the middle of the street. It's got its own special launch pad. Takes a cigarette. That's how you light them in Omaha. Lights the fuse and off it goes. Shockwaves are knocking children to the ground. The four horsemen of the apocalypse ride up. Hey, is it time yet? Oh, I'm sorry, my bad. We'll come back later. Right? And as the dust settles, a silence falls over the whole neighborhood. As you can tell that every red-blooded Omaha man has just realized that the bar has been raised. It's time to get serious. They're calling up to their wives. Come on, honey, get that stuff I stole from the base out of the attic. Come on now. Yeah, bring the guidance system, too. We're going nuclear on the Johnsons this year.
0: Flush the Format Friday. We won the
2: time. 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

0: Flush the Format Friday. I mean, obviously, Faith Hill's on 194. Zero at Amy K, 194.
1: Am I trending?
0: All right, a couple of things getting some attention today. Obviously, the World Cup is going on, and some people are really, really into it, and the rest of us are like, yay, soccer ball.
2: We lost.
0: Oh, boo, soccer ball. I really want to be able to be part of this. I just can't follow it at all.
2: The game was last night.
0: Guess who watched it? Not I.
2: I didn't watch it, but I did have to check the score.
0: Uh-huh. Well, Britain's, this had nothing to do with soccer, really.
2: Okay.
0: But obviously we have a lot of tourists right now, of tourists. And Britons are admitting that they maybe have been wrong about America this whole time. We're not rude. It's not dirty. We're not gross. They're really enjoying themselves here.
3: We owe America a huge apology because America is nothing like what the media tells us. Everyone is so friendly. Everyone is so accommodating. And I've honestly had the best time.
0: There you go. A lot of them are extending their stay and staying longer than they plan to. We've heard of them trying to leave here with odd amounts of ranch because they love ranch dressing so much.
2: What is the media spinning about us that makes us sound like we're this dump?
0: Well, we probably don't need to get into that.
2: I guess.
0: Also trending today, you know, who doesn't like a rich friend? If you had a really rich friend, that might be kind of fun.
2: Yes, however, I would love to be the rich friend.
0: Well, and that's the thing. Having friends with money actually is apparently causing people some just emotional and psychological issues. Study out of McGill University finds that if you surround yourself with people that are like, as far as affluence goes, money goes, they're kind of in like a similar boat as you. You guys have similar types of things, access to things. You actually are a happier person, regardless of what that amount is, rather than being around people that have like a lot more than you, because it makes you feel inferior. You can't keep up. You just can't.
2: Yeah. And then especially too, if the person is always like paying your way or something, that's not going to feel good either. You're going to feel like a turd.
0: Yeah, I'd hate that.
2: You really would, I
0: know
2: think.
0: You would. It'd be tough. Because you'd always feel like you're like, you know, not holding up your hand or mooching or something.
2: Yeah,
0: be gross.
2: Like you just don't belong there.
0: And lastly, trending today is, speaking of rich people, they're exactly not the people that are buying any of those brand name goods. So it's actually middle class people that are spending money on brand name things. And we could be talking about like designer clothes. We could be talking about Kraft macaroni and cheese. It's the people that are very well off that are like, no, I don't waste my money on that. And so if you're like, ooh, I want to seem like a rich person, buy you some great value mac and cheese and just kind of a whatever handbag. Doesn't need to be the nicest of the nice.
2: Sure, for handbags or like designer clothes, maybe I'll maybe believe that, but I really don't. I'm not buying that a rich person, one, is doing their own grocery shopping, and two, instead of Kraft or Velveeta, they're going with store brand? No.
0: Well, take the mention her in this. So Zendaya, obviously, part of the new Spider-Man movie that's coming out, she recently walked the red carpet at one of the premieres wearing a $30 Spider-Man t-shirt. Now, you think of a red carpet premiere, you're expecting them to be out there in gowns that are thousands and thousands of dollars, right? She wore a t-shirt she found on the internet, on a website that sounds similar to Temu. I don't think it's even like an official shirt.
2: Wait, isn't her husband Spider-Man?
0: Yes, he is Spider-Man.
2: Why is she not buying it through the official website?
0: Well, I mean, don't tell on her.
2: Stop.
0: Don't go telling everybody. Jeez.
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1: There is really like no sicker feeling than when you're in a committed relationship, you really got the feels for somebody, you think you're together, and whether that's a boyfriend, girlfriend, husband, wife, whatever, and you feel like that maybe they're stepping out and doing something with somebody else, it just kills you.
2: Oh my gosh, it's that feeling in your stomach. It makes you feel sick, and then you're questioning everything, what's actually happening. Honestly, it makes you feel a little crazy.
1: When you're in that boat, we do something here on the Y94 Morning Playhouse called Private Y.

0: In that disturbing place today is Jenna. Jenna, can you kind of tell us how you're doing and how you're feeling and what's going on?
1: Yeah. I am not well. I'm just nervous, I guess. We've been together for a long time and I thought everything was great. I mean, we live, he's my boyfriend, but we live like as if we're married, you know?
0: Okay.
1: And basically he's been working like really strange hours and I can tell that he's been staying, you know, late multiple nights a week. And in the last, I'd say, month and a half, 6 weeks, he's been going in on the weekends. All of this is new, right? And I'm sort of like, I don't understand where this is coming from. And he says that he, you know, he's doing it to earn a promotion. He makes comments about his boss often. And his boss is a woman. Her name is Sarah. And I don't know. I'm really getting, I can't explain it. My female spidey sense is like, the intuition is telling me that the boss, this lady, Sarah, might be more than a boss. I don't know. I've never met her. I sort of stalked her on Instagram. And she seems to be young, cute, single.
0: Of course.
1: Yeah.
2: So you think he's cheating on you with his boss?
1: That's my guess. I mean, I really hope not. We are solid, you know, and I thought that this was going very long. I mean, we're there already, basically, but, like, I thought this was long-term, and I don't know. I'm hoping that it's not, but that's what I'm guessing and why I need help.
0: All right, Jenna, before we get into this, though, I just want to like 100% triple confirm that like you are cool with the idea of doing this, you know, with people listening and regardless of how it plays out.
1: I mean, I don't know what I've confronted him, you know, like I've asked him and he's either telling me the truth or he's lying. And I don't know how else to, find out, you know?
0: All right. Well, if you're ready to push forward, you know, Amy here will make the call and we'll just kind of see how things progress. Okay.
1: Okay.
0: And you just hang tight.

0: Hello.
1: Hi, is this Lucas?
0: Yes, this is. Who's this?
1: Hi, Lucas. I'm Amy, and I'm calling with Willow Laurel. Do you just have a quick minute?
0: Okay, sure.
1: Well, the reason I'm calling is your name was randomly selected in our monthly promotion. We do this with several local businesses in the area, and as part of this promotion, you've been selected to receive a complimentary bouquet of our signature red roses. And it's all completely free. We cover the flowers, delivery, card, no catch. We just ask you send them to someone special in your life.
0: Okay. No, you're actually really good at this. We could use you at my company. That's amazing. I actually do have some. If it's really all free, no strings, I would love to send
1: No
0: some
1: strings. I don't need a
0: to.
1: credit card or anything. We would just need a name of who you'd want to send them to, and then we could fill out the card too.
0: Great. Well, in that case, I will. For the card, you can just put Sarah.
1: All right. And then we can also include a personalized message with the arrangement. Is there anything you would like to put with the flowers?
0: Sure. Thanks for all the overtime and the extra benefits package. I really appreciate everything you are.
1: Thanks for all the overtime and the extra benefits package. I really appreciate everything you are. And this is to Sarah. We will make sure she receives these soon.
2: Dirty, dirty benefits package.
0: Great. Thank
2: Hey,
0: you.
2: so not a florist. It's Zero and Amy K from the Y94 Morning Playhouse and your girlfriend, Jenna. Jenna, what do you think about that extra benefits package?
3: I'm at such a loss. I don't understand. Did you not think I was going to find out, Lucas? Did you not think? I know better. I know you. What are you doing with Sarah? Why are you with her all the
0: If you
3: time?
0: don't mind,
3: Why are you
0: hold on.
3: sending her roses?
0: Hold on a second. This is a radio. So, hi.
2: Hi. So
1: Hi.
2: she
0: Did
2: reached
0: not
2: out. She
0: expect
2: was
0: me
2: pretty
0: talking to
2: sure.
0: you.
2: She's very confused about why you've been spending so much time at work, going in on the weekends. And that's how we got brought into this.
0: Yeah.
2: And obviously, there's a little bit of concern that you'd be interested in sending flowers to your boss versus your girlfriend, who
3: Exactly.
2: misses you. You haven't spent a lot of time with her lately.
0: Jenna, I have explained this. I am going in for extra overtime. I have been focused solely on getting promoted. Why else do you think I would be sending flowers to my boss, thanking her for the overtime and the extra benefits package that we just got? They just increased our 401k match. Right. So all of our benefits have improved, and I am trying to get promoted. I'm sending flowers to my boss to get promoted. It's like almost a lock, and this could put me over.
3: I just,
0: It's
3: I
0: a
3: don't
0: simple thank
3: know.
0: you gift. This, I know that this, I
3: It
0: mean,
3: seems like a lot.
0: clearly these radio folks have,
3: It just
0: yeah,
3: seems like a
0: they
3: lot. You're gone all the time, and that's where you are. And with her, I know it. And on the weekends, babe, I don't understand. It's happening right in front of my eyes. You can
0: look,
3: get promoted without having to show them that you're going in on the weekends and working overtime.
0: I really understand where you're coming from, but I've worked for some really annoying, bad, frankly, assholes for bosses. Sarah's very nice. We work together well, and I could see this getting me the promotion that I'm looking for. I've been working for months at this. And I understand the optics of this, but I really need you to trust me here. I'm doing this for us, and my success at
3: I mean,
0: work
3: still,
0: is tied to
3: you
0: our
3: don't need to
0: success.
3: send her flowers. Why? They're romantic flowers. You don't even think of me. There was no hesitation. Zero. Zero. I heard the whole thing. You don't even think of me.
2: Had he mentioned anything about them getting new benefits package or for whatever he'd said at work? Or is there anybody that could verify that? Is there a coworker we could say, hey, how do you like that new 401k match?
1: Or how about we just call Sarah?
3: Yeah, how about we?
0: No,
3: why not? Why not? Let's go to dinner with her.
0: You think, okay, think of this. I'm trying to get a promotion. Then all of a sudden my boss gets a call from a radio show and they're asking her questions about what kind of benefits I'm getting. And this is bad news for me in my workplace. And I am not going to drag my workplace into your insecurities about this. I totally understand where you're coming from, but this is inappropriate.
3: I don't
0: Do you understand where I'm coming from? This radio drama is not going to help me maintain my goals.
3: So what's your plan? Are you gonna pull back on the extra hours at work and the weekends? And is there an end in sight here, or are you just gonna keep working for Sarah?
0: I truly think that this is not the correct venue to have this discussion, and I would like to talk to you about this.
3: Okay, well, maybe we can invite Sarah for dinner. I'd say we could have double date, but it doesn't look like she has a boyfriend. So
0: the fact that you're saying that shows the fact me that how, you're how saying no you are on this whole thing.
3: Why don't we invite her to dinner to chat with her about your new benefits and how great you're
0: doing? That's fine. But the tone you're saying it in, you're acting like there's some, you're still acting like there's something going on. And
3: yeah, because I'm really worried about it. being honest with you.
0: Well, we can talk about that not on the radio, if you don't mind.
2: So as we're kind of, obviously he's about ready to be done here with us anyway. Are you feeling like any better than you did going into this, Jenna, or not really?
3: I don't know. I would like to believe him. I really would, but I also know what's appropriate and what's not appropriate, as he likes to say that I'm not being appropriate by doing this. I also know sending a bouquet of roses, red roses, to your boss, who's a single woman, isn't appropriate.
1: Can we focus on that, Lucas? I offered to send red roses that you could send anyone for free, and you chose your boss immediately. You said Sarah.
3: No hesitation.
0: Is there some symbolism with red roses that is romantic exclusively?
1: I don't even think it's just roses. Any flowers. You should send them to your girlfriend.
3: Yeah. Not your boss. HR violation. Technically.
0: I guess that's just part of the company culture.
3: Is it just part of your relationship with Sarah?
0: Look, I see flowers get delivered at the office. I'm not focusing on that. I'm focusing on my job. I don't know the protocol for sending flowers or whatever. Sorry, that's not my expertise, but I know that I am focused on getting this promotion, and any little edge that I can get, I'm going to go for. And sorry.
1: Anything? You're willing to do anything?
0: Okay. All right. I see how that sounds.
3: I just think you're crossing a line, and you definitely are crossing a line, and we need to have a discussion. Regardless of whatever's going on, you don't send roses to your boss and spend all this extra time, and we do need to have a discussion. We don't have to do it here. I'm not happy. You don't seem to be even considering the position that I'm in and having any sympathy for me. I hope we can find a solution to this.
2: Well, we appreciate you guys being on.
0: My hard work is not appreciated in this relationship. So,
3: give me a break.
0: We will have a discussion.
2: Oh, God. All right. Good luck with everything, Jenna. Hope it turns out how you want it to.
3: Thank you, guys. I appreciate it.
2: Yeah. I mean, just for the perspective sake, we are getting a lot of comments.
1: There are people are saying he's gaslighting you. Run. He's lying, gaslighting her. It's inappropriate to send your boss flowers. This guy is full of it. Yes, roses are romantic. He's a scrub. He's for sure cheating. He's a charming talker. Run. Run for your life. Manipulates everything you're saying. He did say that he could use my skills at his workplace. Someone pointed out, which what? Making a phone call? Okay.
2: Or he was like, hey, you sound attractive. I like having beautiful women around.
1: There is one person who said, I believe the boyfriend is being honest. And they really think he's just doing this for a promotion. And there's nothing romantic involved.
2: You know, did they recently have a change in their benefits? I think that's a good question to ask. I don't know how you ask that without dragging his work into it, because I can see how that crosses some lines. If they're, that'd be a weird phone call.
1: If I wanted more money or some promotion at work, I'm not flirting with our boss.
2: I mean, he would appreciate a bouquet of flowers.
1: I'm not sending him flowers. I'd send one to myself and would be like, you're such a great employee, and show it to him. Look, who sent it? I have a secret admirer.
2: Hope you consider the offer.
1: That's a good idea.
2: There you go. Send those flowers.

0: Flush, the format Friday, your picks all morning long, 1-84-0 and Amy K.
1: Dude's so crummy that you're not sure they're funny, or if you only laugh because he sometimes gives you money. They're so bad jokes, kind of sad jokes, they can only be dad jokes.
0: Say, Amy K.
2: Yes.
0: Any idea what kind of dog always chases red things?
2: A dog that chases red things? Mm-hmm. No idea.
0: A bulldog.
2: Okay. Yeah.
0: I don't know if you're aware of bulls and like red and like matadors and yep. all that stuff. So bulldog.
2: Totally aware. That's a good one.
0: Are you sure you understand?
2: I understand the joke. Yes,
0: okay.
2: I do.
0: Okay, cool. Do you know what a squirrel's favorite ballet is?
2: I have no idea what a squirrel's favorite.
0: You should have known this.
2: Why?
0: Nutcracker.
2: No!
0: You love Nutcracker.
2: My mind didn't even think about it. I was thinking of like plié and different type of ballet moves.
0: Yeah, no, it's Nutcracker.
2: Squirrels
0: like nuts.
2: Yeah.
0: Any idea what a UPS worker's favorite sport is?
2: I have no idea.
0: Boxing.
2: I was thinking football, which really made no sense.
0: Nope. Going with boxing. Do you know why beaches hate getting married?
2: Beaches?
0: Yeah.
2: No clue.
0: They don't want to be tied down.
2: Yeah.
0: Like the tide.
2: And the waves, yeah.
0: And lastly, what do you call a wealthy sorceress?
2: I have no idea.
0: A very witch person.
2: Yeah.
0: Because it kind of sounds like rich, you see.
2: And they're a witch.
0: I can never tell if you really do get the jokes.
2: I get them great. Like, I understand them.
0: Just very quiet sometimes.
2: Yeah,
0: when
2: I understand them.
0: Okay.
3: Here's what's coming up next.
0: A set the bar story with somebody that is basically going to have you going like, I'm glad this isn't me. Also, are you a candle person?
2: Kind of. I used to be. I haven't really lit any candles now with Brooks, but yes.
0: What is the deal with what we're naming these things?
2: What they're, do you mean?
0: They're, like, rather than just be like vanilla, it's like vanilla wins.
2: Because, you know, it's just going to fill the air.

0: air, and it's a mixture of scents.
1: Well, I put a lot of work into this, and I'm kind of curious to see how you do. I've created a game for you. Oh, I want to tell you the names. I think it's going to get you in particular excited, because I think you like both these things. Candle or cocktail?
0: Oh, yes.
1: I have some odd names. I want you to tell me if it's like a shot, like a cocktail.
0: Okay.
1: Or if it's candle, okay?
0: I'm excited.
1: That and your Flush for my Friday picks on the way.
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0: You love the World Cup.
1: I sure do.
0: And you love your Stanley Cup.
1: Right again.
0: Well, now you can combine the two. Introducing the new Stanley World Cup Cup. The Stanley Cup that's a World Cup cup so you can drink out of your Stanley World Cup cup while enjoying the World Cup. Yes, each Stanley World Cup cup has your favorite World Cup player on it so you can support your World Cup player while he plays in the World Cup with the Stanley World Cup cup.
1: Sorry, I wasn't paying attention. Start over.
0: I'm not saying all that again. And for the fellas who are always accidentally dropping their Stanley World Cup cup on their naughty bits, there's the Stanley Cup World Cup cup cup. The cup that protects you from your Stanley World Cup cup.
1: Okay, I'm lost.
0: The Stanley World Cup cup and the Stanley World Cup cup cup. Order now.

0: in a morning playhouse. Flush the four-man Friday. Your picks, your throwbacks, 2K, 90s songs, 2010s, all morning long. Zero and Amy with a setting the bar story, which is...
1: It's going to make you feel better about no matter how your week has gone, you're going to be happy this is not you.
0: So this sets the bar whether you're the person that was the victim of this or the person that was the perpetrator of this. You don't want to be either.
1: Why?
0: So let's say you go in for an MRI. That can be a scary thing, right?
1: I had one, yeah.
0: Imagine getting trapped in the machine for 6 hours.
1: No way.
0: An 84-year-old man in Florida has filed a lawsuit after claiming a hospital staff member forgot him while he was inside the MRI scanner for 6 hours.
1: They do take a long time, but not that long.
0: So he went in for what should have been a pretty routine situation, but after the scan, he says the staff marked the procedure as complete and then left for a shift change and just left him lying there. He claims he stayed perfectly still because they told him to.
1: Wait, you have to. They told me so many times, please stop moving, please stop moving. Any, like, minor movement. I feel so bad for this man.
0: So at some point, his... also elderly wife called the hospital and was looking for him, and they said he left. It looks like his procedure's done. He left. And it wasn't until housekeeping arrived 6 hours later that anybody realized he was still trapped in the scanner. Hospital officials have apologized, and they suspended some people, and there's an investigation. But the man says that, not surprisingly, the ordeal left him with some emotional distress and trauma, and now he wants some money.
1: He should. Imagine, one, you're staying there so still because you still think it's going on. At some point, don't you think you start like, hello, is anyone there? You feel like you're going crazy. You've had, listen... this man probably has the bladder of me when I was pregnant. Yeah, he had to go.
0: Age 84?
1: Yeah.
0: 6 hours laying there?
1: Hungry? Come on.
0: Hungry, I had to wet myself. I probably took a nap in there somewhere.
1: I know, I probably would have fallen asleep at one point. I would also try to, like, at 84, I don't think you could, but use your legs to try to kind of pull you out.
0: There you go.
1: But how do you stay there for that long? Oh, and you don't have your phone. They take away all your stuff. Man, I feel bad for him.
0: I'm a tiny bit claustrophobic, too, so I think I'd be freaking out.
1: You would be terrified.
0: Can't even imagine. So, as far as setting the bar goes, as long as you make it through the day without either leaving somebody in an MRI machine for 6 hours unnecessarily or being trapped in one, you're having a pretty good day.
1: Very good day.
2: 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Throw it back. It's like history. Baby. This song was everywhere.
3: 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My goodness.

0: 94 Playhouse, Zero, and Amy Kay, who, is my understanding, you, at least at one point in your life, you were quite the candle fan.
1: Yes. I mean, I still kind of like candles, not as much as I do now because I'm kind of just running around with a child. I used to like them. I'd relax. Relaxing isn't really on my list anymore.
0: I know that at one point in your life still are, but you don't have a lot of time for it lately. You're also a cocktail fan.
1: Yes. I am so excited for this game. Honestly, I wish I was playing with a cocktail and a candle lit.
0: Well, so I guess I could have arranged that.
1: Could have set the mood.
0: But here's the deal. Like, let's think about candles for a second. It used to be back in the day, if you just wanted an apple cinnamon candle, a vanilla candle, you could find this. But now it's vanilla cashmere, whipped vanilla woods, vanilla birch, vanilla suede, midnight vanilla. It sounds less like a candle and more like a dirty novel.
1: You want to know the best candle? It's the volcano candle, the Capri Blue. Oh, it's wonderful.
0: But frankly, the other thing that's named just as strangely is cocktails. So I give you candle or cocktail. How do you think you're going to do?
1: I am so nervous because even earlier when we were talking about it and you said like vanilla wind, I could see that as some sort of vanilla-y martini, but it could also be a candle.
0: Well, candle or cocktail, Amy Kay, the bee's knees.
1: The bee's knees, that is a cocktail.
0: Correct. That is a Prohibition-era gin cocktail with honey and lemon.
1: Not really a honey person, but...
0: How about the mahogany teak wood?
1: Mahogany, that is a candle.
0: It's apparently a Bath and Body Works scent.
1: Oh, I bet you it smells so good, like a lumberjack.
0: The painkiller.
1: That is a cocktail.
0: Hey, you've had one?
1: No, but
0: sounds
1: I'll take
0: good,
1: one
0: actually.
1: Now.
0: Rum, pineapple juice, orange juice, cream of coconut. It sounds like vacation time.
1: It does sound nice.
0: Sweater weather.
1: Sweater weather is... Oh, this could go either way. It's a candle.
0: It sounds like a pumpkin disaster, kind of, but it is mostly pumpkin spice scented things. And yeah, there you go. It is a candle. I think you're perfect so far. You are perfect so far.
1: Wow.
0: The Corpse Reviver number 2.
1: I don't think that's a candle, so it has to be a cocktail.
0: Yeah, oh gosh, there's a whole lot of stuff in there. I'll just give you this so you can go ahead and order you one. I don't even want to try to read all these things. If you want to try it.
1: Am I making it at home? I recently asked Steven if he could start making me martinis at home.
0: How about a French 75?
1: A French 75. That is a cocktail.
0: Leaves.
1: That has to be a candle.
0: Last word.
1: Candle. No. It's happened.
0: Yeah, that's, you finally got it wrong. It's a classic gin cocktail, actually.
1: Last words.
0: That's scary.
1: That is. I would not want to drink that.
0: Is that the end of the night drink right there?
1: That's
0: last
1: what I'm
0: word?
1: Wondering.
0: Salted butterscotch.
1: This is could be a trick. And is it a trick? Salted butterscotch. Candle.
0: Look
1: oh,
0: at you.
1: Baby.
0: Smells delicious, but I bet it tastes like wax. Nom, nom, nom, nom, nom, nom. Paper plane.
1: Cocktail.
0: Very good. Lakeside morning.
1: That has to be a candle. And I just want to wake up and smell that living in my cabin on the lake. Yum.
0: Dark and stormy.
1: That's a cocktail.
0: You know what? This was a dangerous game to play with somebody that has had so many cocktails. Marshmallow Fireside.
1: That's a candle. I feel like it's at Bath and Body Works.
0: It is, actually. That's what it says on here. I feel like you should be wearing a hoodie and on a porch.
1: I wish. With a pumpkin spice latte?
0: Just lighten one of those. Naked and Famous.
1: Naked and Famous. That has to be a cocktail. No way is there a candle. But I would, if that can make me famous, I'll light that thing up, buddy.
0: Negatively, the sidecar.
1: I think that's a cocktail.
0: Sun-drenched linen.
1: Oh, that is going to smell like fresh laundry. I want this candle.
0: Zombie.
1: That's a cocktail. I drink that as in my
0: all
1: younger
0: the time.
1: Years. In my younger years.
0: Cactus blossom.
1: Cactus blossom is a candle.
0: I'm actually surprised. You only got one wrong. You realize
1: this?
0: No,
1: you're really focusing on that.
0: Okay. Last one. Are you ready?
1: If I don't get this, oh, man, here we go.
0: I need some, do I have some appropriate, like, this is the last one, kind of, here we go. And in your final round,
1: the pressure.
0: Pink lavender and espresso. Pink lavender and espresso. Is that a candle or cocktail?
1: Oh, this could go either way. There are lavender martinis. There are espresso martinis mixed together.
0: Don't screw this up, Amy Kay.
1: Yeah, the pressure is on. Way to save the hardest for last.
0: Pink lavender and espresso. Is it a candle or is it a cocktail?
1: I believe it's a cocktail.
0: No! Oh, we're all so sad for you, Amy Kay. It is a candle.
1: Oh.
0: It does sound like the most pretentious cocktail ever invented, but no, it is a candle.
1: Man, and I really thought it was going to be a candle, but I thought you would end on a cocktail because of just who I am as a person.
0: I'm sorry to disappoint. But we did almost like 20 of them. You got two wrong. That's
1: okay,
0: pretty impressive.
1: Pretty good.
0: So congratulations. You know your candles and your cocktails.
1: Thank you. Thank you.
0: Member of the Playhouse family kind of freaking out because of something that's happening next week, or rather not happening, with their significant other. What that is on the way.
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0: Playhouse, Zero ABK 194 on this, a Flush the Format Friday. Boy, doesn't it stink when you feel like you're being left out of something?
1: Absolutely. I deal with this on a daily basis here at work. I'm just left out of everything.
0: So I'm thinking this, what we're about to get into, might hurt your feelings a bit.
2: We just got a letter. We just got a letter. We just got a letter. Wonder who it's from.
0: Though, quick sidebar, I just want to go on the record of I don't ever leave you out of nothing.
1: Yes, you're not the one doing this. It's basically everyone else in this building.
0: Seems like it's a separate issue we got to tackle from what Amber submits to the Playhouse family. She says, I've been dating my boyfriend for about 9 months. And over the last month, he's mentioned several times how his family throws this crazy 4th of July party at their lake place every year. And he talks about how much fun it is and how everybody looks forward to it and how he can't wait. A few days ago, he casually told me he's leaving on Wednesday and won't be back until the following Tuesday. I even took some time off around the holiday, too, because I assumed that I was going to be part of this. But the way he's talking about the trip, it's pretty obvious he never thought I was coming and never has actually invited me. My feelings are hurt. After 9 months, I thought I'd be at least included in something like this. Do I just ask him why I wasn't invited? Do I just assume I am invited and try to tag along? What should I be doing here? Am I overthinking this?
1: I don't think you assume you're going.
0: No, it doesn't sound that way.
1: If you want, I think you could bring it up. Oh, am I going with you? You just have to say that. You know, I took off work for the 4th, so I can come. Yeah. I think you need to somehow say it like that and then see what he says.
0: I'm not sure what I'm going to do since, you know, I have all this time off and you're going to be gone. Hint, hint.
1: Yeah, maybe. Don't make it that obvious, but you could say, you know, I took off the 4th of July and I don't have any plans.
0: Ironically, I also have Wednesday through Tuesday off is what I'm going to do.
1: I would hope he invites you then.
0: You would think. Maybe he just doesn't think that you're available. Does he think you're working? Or
1: yeah, depending on what day he goes, if he doesn't know you have those vacation days, make sure you let him know. The only other thing I can think of is his family, like, I know there are some people that are like, unless you're engaged and married, Maybe. Then I don't. But 9 months is a long time.
0: 9 months is a healthy amount of time. I don't think it's a, by any means, too short of time to go hang out at a lake. Are you counting?
1: I was trying to see if we were engaged by 9 months.
0: Were you?
1: Yeah. Well, like,
0: were you guys really engaged within 9 months?
1: So, end of November is when everything started.
0: I feel like you're waiting 9 months for the relationship to get that far.
1: December, January, February, March, April, May, June, July, August.
0: Wow. Yeah, okay. I'm actually
1: September, technically, I guess, is when we got engaged.
0: Why
1: so 10 months. It was by 10 months we got engaged.
0: It seems like you're whining for at least a year about him not proposing to you. So that makes the math doesn't make sense to
1: me. It's because I know he got the ring at some point prior. We had been talking about getting engaged at month one? And then
0: fair.
1: I was waiting for that ring. I asked him because I knew he was going to be proposing here. And so I just said, please, so I can dress nice. Have you noticed since then I've really looked like a slob?
0: It's true. You know what it probably is? It's because you guys were engaged for like 6 years. That's why.
1: Wait, it also seems like that was so long. Too. Yeah. We were engaged forever.
0: And had a good, healthy engagement. How would you handle not getting blatantly invited? Like, she blatantly didn't get invited at all. She's not invited to this, and she'd like to be. How would you handle that if this was your relationship, do you think? 237, it's called Text Playhouse.
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0: On this, a 184 Playhouse Flush, the format Friday, in the middle of a mailbag situation with a member of the Playhouse family. Her name's Amber. She's been seeing a guy for 9 months, and, well, he's been kind of dropping little tidbits the past month or so on about this amazing thing that his family does for 4th of July. They got, like, a lake place or something. Sounds like quite the fun thing, though.
1: Yeah, he keeps really going on how it's such a great 4th of July party.
0: And then he's like, well, so just so you know, I'm going to be gone, like, Wednesday through Tuesday of the following week. So, yeah, I guess we'll see when I get back. And she's like, oh. Somewhere along the way, she just sort of assumed she was invited, coming, but it's really never been a conversation, and she's wondering how you would handle it from there.
1: Well, she even took off the days. Someone said, I'm going to defend the guy a little bit. Some people have the same 4th of July traditions forever, and maybe he just assumes she has plans with her family, too. She needs to stop waiting around and simply say, hey, are we spending the 4th together? And someone said, do not assume you're invited. I would casually say, what are the plans for the 4th? Are we doing your family party together? Keep it simple. See what he says. And someone else kind of similar said, if he's talking about this amazing 4th of July party and never invited me, say, you've got me curious about this legendary 4th of July party. Is this something girlfriends should be invited to?
0: You can pull that. I know what you shouldn't do, and I know it's what is commonly done, and you shouldn't be like, you liked me, but you didn't invite me to the party. Or, I'm angry. And then after you ask 50 times why you're angry, because you didn't invite me to the party. I thought we were serious.
1: But that's so don't get angry, but I do think you bring it up. You have to let him know you have those days off. Maybe he doesn't know that.
0: Make sure he recognizes the fact that, like, you're not supposed to be at work. Bye.
2: That's crazy. That doesn't sound like someone who even is a boyfriend. Like, she finds out about something like that, she's got to kick him to the curb. You know, you can't stay in a relationship like that. That's crazy. If it's like, is your boyfriend embarrassed by you or something? Is that what the deal is? I think that you got to break up with him, or at least do the same thing back to him. Throw a party and don't invite him.
1: We're literally saying, like, don't take a bad route. Don't assume the worst. Someone even said, as a guy, I can tell you some men are clueless. He may just think you're not interested in his family event, or maybe he doesn't realize you took the time off. Before jumping to conclusion, just ask him about it.
0: What's a...
3: That really sucks.
0: It does.
3: But I would be wondering myself why I wasn't invited. Am I not good enough for his family? Or is there someone else going? I mean, all this stuff would be going through my mind. I can imagine how she feels. My advice to her is either confront him on it and see what his true answer is. And if he still doesn't give her a good answer, well, then I would be suspicious and be looking for another boyfriend. I would be wondering why I wouldn't be invited. Is he embarrassed of me?
0: Why are we assuming the embarrassment?
1: Why are we assuming embarrassment? People? Why are we also assuming he's cheating? Second, how have we not thought of this? Has she met the family yet?
0: Oh, that's true. If you have not met them, maybe that's why, though. I would say, like, a 4th of July lake drinking lake party. Oh, that sounds like a perfect time to meet them.
1: The most casual time to meet them. I think this would be the best. Someone said, I think she should just be straightforward. Men aren't mind readers. Ask them, should I plan on joining you or should I make other plans?
0: That's probably the easiest way to do it. I like what was the thing that somebody said? Like, oh, I've heard about this legendary party. Should I be invited?
1: Yeah. Is this something girlfriends attend or was something like that? Someone said, he's showing you where you fit in his life. I think it's a huge red flag.
0: I think if you can bring it up a little bit more directly that, like, you're available or kind of are interested in coming and he blows you off, then for sure you're probably seeing, like, this is far from as serious as I thought it was.
1: Everyone thinks this is bad. Someone said red flag for me. If you've been dating 9 months and he's so excited about this family party, but he's never once said I'd love for you to come, I think that's so weird. And I'd be questioning where he sees this relationship going.
0: So I don't want to necessarily get this in your head. I don't. But it is a possibility. I do think there's such a thing as, like, we'll call it beach booty.
1: No,
0: where if you
1: no.
0: have certain weekends that you're always in the same lake place, lake area, lake community, and there's people that you're going to start to see some of the same faces. Oh, I see you every 4th of July weekend. We see you every Memorial Day, whatever. I think it would make sense. You know, maybe there's somebody there that he often sees and he's got himself like a 4th of July,
1: no.
0: a little firework he might want to light. I do think it's a possibility.
1: I think he doesn't realize you have the vacation time. He probably assumed you already had 4th of July. I don't know. 9 months is so long. How does that not get brought up?
0: It's very weird you weren't invited. It's very weird.
1: Just bring it up to him.
0: If you can directly bring it up and you're blown off, it's a huge red flag for sure.
1: At first, I didn't.
0: Oh, I'm sorry. Red, white, and blue flag. America.
1: At first, I didn't. But now the other that people are pointing out that it is a red flag, and I'm starting to think about it. 9 months is a long time. The first time, like, Stephen and I had our date was the Wednesday before Thanksgiving. That Thanksgiving, he invited me to his family's.
0: Yeah, and that's not typical, but it is weird that she wasn't invited
1: like,
0: to
1: that
0: this.
1: Was less than 24 hours.
0: Mm-hmm.
1: This guy might be a scrub.
0: A little bit, hi.
4: Well, I mean, what if he's embarrassed about his family?
1: Oh.
4: Like, what if there's some stuff happening and he doesn't feel like he might lose her if he brings, and he might feel like she's going to judge him.
0: So basically the family sucks, and that's why.
4: Yeah, the crack smokers. Or he might have another girl, you know?
0: Okay, so you're thinking girlfriend or crackheads?
4: Sorry.
1: What? But
0: valid. So here's the deal.
1: He did say it's a crazy 4th of July party.
0: My uncle Charlie Sheen's going to be attending. You should come. It's going to be quite the party. So here's the deal. I think if you're embarrassed at your family, you're not talking about how excited you are about a gathering with them a month in advance. That being said, I can't account for your crackhead theory. It's hard to follow.
1: It really is. Someone said, I think you just need to bring it up. And then if he says, I assumed you knew you were invited, then great. Because why else would he be talking about how fun this is going to be if you're not invited? That's strange. But if he says, oh, it's just family, then I think you decide. Are you okay with that after 9 months?
0: Maybe part of why he was bringing it up so much was to try to see if, like,
1: initiate the conversation.
0: The conversation, like, led to you showing interest in coming. And if you never did, maybe that's why he was just like, okay, well, I'm going to be gone Wednesday through Tuesday because you've never shown interest in coming. I would really analyze how you've responded to all the times he's brought this up.
1: Just bring it up, please, today. I just want to text the guy for you and ask, are you invited?
0: What say you?
5: I think that you should totally read into it. It's 4th of July. It's super casual. It's not like it's Christmas where everyone's worried about gifts or something like that. I think she should totally read into it and be upset and be like, listen, I'll bring the buns, you bring the burgers, and we're going together. And if not, what's the problem?
0: Well, it's amazing how great a conversations you can have with somebody when you just choose to talk to them. So I would maybe just bring it up.
1: I do think bringing it up, getting directly to the point, I was left out of something just recently and Zero got to see it. I just confronted them right as I saw them and said, is there a reason I wasn't a part of this?
0: Yeah, it was super awkward. And the next time you're going to do that, please warn me so I can leave the room because that was horrible. And I don't want to be witness to these things because then that person does the natural thing because you're being so awkward that they try to include me in the conversation and I won't be part of it.
1: I don't think I was being awkward. I was being honest and direct.
0: And awkward.
1: Mm-mm.
0: Hey, do you hate me? Is not a normal way to start a conversation.
1: I just said, is there a reason you didn't want me a part of this?
0: Some FML moments from the Playhouse family here momentarily. Your Flush, the Format Friday picks now and all morning long. The idea is songs you haven't heard in a while. So, like, whether it be 90s, early 2000s, 2010s, a song from last year we've forgotten about. We want them at 237. It's on a Flush, the Format Friday. Party, right?

0: There are moments where you realize, oh, this is just not going my way, and you take your face and you smack it against the palm of your hand, and you have one of those FML moments.
1: I think it sucks.
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5: Right now, it does suck, but I'm going to get you through it.
0: We asked several members of the Y94 Morning Playhouse family why they're saying FML these days, and here is some of what we got back. I went to the grocery store. The manager seemed to be flirting with me and smiling. He was half my age, and I was pretty feeling good about myself. Once in the car, I looked in the rearview mirror. I had chocolate completely covering my front teeth.
6: No! No.
0: Gee, I wonder why he was looking at you.
6: Oh, my God.
0: You ever been there?
6: I've had stuff in my teeth. It was literally my first day of work here. I'm still so mad at everyone about
0: stuff.
6: It. Yeah, when I had stuff in my teeth.
0: Well, yeah, we still talk about it to this day.
6: Yeah, no one said anything. No one could say, hey, I think you have something in your teeth. That's, I tell everyone, if you have something on your face, I will tell you.
0: Every once in a while, Rat calls and he says, you know what I was thinking of last night? I say, what's up, buddy? And he's like, remember when Amy started working and she had that stuff in her teeth? And we
6: and laugh.
0: And then he hangs up the phone. That's the whole phone call. It's really weird.
6: Thanks.
0: FML moments. We got, I had to unpick a wedgie in the street. I backed up against what I thought was just a wall.
6: No.
0: I lifted my skirt and fixed my business. And then I turned around and realized I leaned against the glass window and made eye contact with several people in the office behind me. It was not a solid wall.
6: I think if you have wedgies in public, you have to wait until you are in a locked room by yourself with no glass or anything, like bathroom, your car, anywhere.
0: Got to be careful with the wedgie
6: just
0: picking, for
6: keep
0: sure.
6: Keep the wedgie. You'll be uncomfortable, but that you just have to stay uncomfortable.
0: That's a shame, too. It, you know, us guys, you know, we can kind of just power through. You know, you can even pick the wedgie. I think people are like, that's just some dirty guy. I got to imagine it's pretty hard when you're a female to take care of the wedgie sometimes.
6: Yeah, that's so embarrassing.
0: And presumably more obvious, right? Because the clothes are more form-fitting and it's
6: this
0: the whole thing.
6: This person said she lifted up her, like, a skirt or a dress.
0: What was it? Do you think her butt was eating the skirt? Because then she had to do something.
6: But if her butt was just eating it, you could pull the skirt out.
0: Oh, true.
6: Okay?
0: Yeah.
6: It was clearly her undergarments that she had to stick her hand and lift everything up.
0: There's at least somebody behind that window that didn't mind.
6: I feel so bad.
0: FML moment, my crush talked to me for the first time. He said, stop staring at me all the time.
6: Oh my gosh.
0: Yeah. Well, that ain't happening for you,
6: you
0: I hate to tell you.
6: Yeah, it's like you seem like a stalker now.
0: I found the presentation I've been looking forward to and preparing for months only has 3 people registered to attend at a conference I'll be going to, so I'll be talking to an empty room for an hour. At least I get a free trip. YOLO.
6: Hey, those 3 people are very invested, and that's what you need to focus on.
0: Mm-hmm. Oh, ugh. I work at a library. I found a dirty diaper stuffed under one of the public use computer desks. Not only was it leaking, it had been rolled over several times by the chair, by the rolling chair.
6: Oh. Did things squish out?
0: It sounds that way.
6: That's so gross. How long was it there, too? Mm. Ew, diaper smells so bad.
0: I mean, how was somebody sitting in that chair rolling around and at no point was like, that's a diaper?
6: Well, if you were in a public place and you found a random diaper under your chair and then you realize it, you're not picking that up. If anything, you're walking away so no one thinks that was your diaper.
0: Oh, that is, I'm not going to pretend that's not accurate. And finally, I saw a friend from college who I'd cut ties with after her much older boyfriend convinced her to drop out of college and marry him. I gave her a long speech about how she was throwing her life away and just you wait 10 years. Well, a couple years later, she looks amazing, has 2 beautiful children, and I'm struggling.

0: format Friday picks, a round of I'm Not Crazy. But before all that, we are going to do Stupid Stories with Elliot, see what he knows on the 194 Stupid News headquarters. He has the Good News, Bad News edition of Stupid Stories today.
1: So a little bit of both.
0: Probably be a little bad, a little everything.
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4: And how about for a Friday? We have some good times, we have some bad times. And we probably should start with the bad, right? We got to start with the negative and work our way up. As we start with apparently a city in Massachusetts that is proposing kind of a new drinking rule, I guess you could say, for their establishments, which is that patrons can only have one beverage per 30 minutes, which one bar owner is not all for.
5: I don't usually drink more than one drink per 30 minutes, but I really don't like when people tell me what to do, so I'm not a huge fan of that rule.
6: I think it sounds like a strange rule. Back in Norway, you have if people get too much, that's when you have to stop.
7: Just come out of nowhere, and honestly, I haven't read the bill, but I know the basis of it, and it sounds a bit crazy, and I don't know how you could implement it. How could you police every person in the bar? It's just impossible.
4: Yeah, you know, I get it, yeah. And, well, every 30 minutes, I mean, that's pretty, you know, that's reasonable. Well, I'll just leave it there. Now we move to another one. Let's get to the good side of this whole thing, and that's a senior living center, which apparently decided to party it up in summer fashion, which was a giant slip and slide for the senior citizens to have at for a day, and it turns out it went, well, as you would imagine, fantastic.
8: We created this giant slip and slide.
9: We're going for a great ride, as fast as we can.
8: The Murfreesboro Fire Department comes out, and they hose it down, and they help to assist the seniors on and off the tubes.
9: I'm looking forward to it. This is crazy. It's fun.
8: And then they get to ride down on the tubes like they get to be a kid again. We call it the ride and slide.
4: I want to combine them, all right? That's all I'm saying. If we get the 30-minute drink rule with the senior slip and slide, and then we just put a live cam on it, I think we're onto something viral. Stupid Story is always a click away. 194.com.

0: Flush the Format Friday, 194 Playhouse in the morning. Morning after stories basically are when you look back the next day. Maybe the alcohol's out of your system. Maybe you're just, you're out of the zone where you're having a lot of fun and got carried away a little bit. And you go, I might have made some bad choices.
1: You question a little, yeah.
0: Tiny bit.
2: Fun nights turned into awkward mornings.
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2: This is The Morning After with The Playhouse.
0: Rachel thinks she's got a pretty good morning after story, but you start at the fun part, the fun night before.
4: Hey.
0: Hey.
4: So I was out with this guy who I met through mutual friends, and he seemed really great, like normal job, normal life, funny, easy to talk to.
0: Okay, so far so good.
4: Yeah, and then at one point I asked him what his hobbies were, and he said puzzles. And I thought, that's kind of cute, right?
0: Sure, like, yeah.
4: Like, I'd rather hear puzzles than, like, oh, red pill, crypto, whatever.
0: So, between the odd things he could be into, you're like, okay, puzzles I'm okay with.
4: Yeah, exactly. So, again, everything feels normal. I stay over. And the next morning, I wake up earlier than he does. And I don't want to wake him up, but I'm feeling a little restless. So I just, you know, I explore a little bit, all right? He's got a pretty nice place. And I saw that his spare bedroom was cracked open a little. And I look inside, and he's got a puzzle on a table. And I'm like, oh, you know, that's funny. He really does like puzzles. But then I notice another table with another puzzle, then another and another. And at this point, I'm starting to realize that this is a puzzle room. The entire room is wall-to-wall puzzles, shelves stacked, floor-to-ceiling, hundreds of puzzle boxes, and they're organized. They're sorted by brand, by piece count, difficulty. Like, I'm in a library of puzzles.
0: Listen, I do think they had a bit of a resurgence during, like, COVID and stuff. I think, like, the past half decade's been really good to the puzzle industry.
1: There are, like, puzzle contests all the time, I feel like, going on. I'll see on social media or just, like, in events going on in the community.
4: So it's funny you should mention that.
1: What?
4: He has a whiteboard.
1: He's in the competitions, isn't he?
4: Well, that's when things got a little weird, because I saw rankings and charts and completion times, and I'm like, what is going on here? I'm like, is this like his fantasy football stats for puzzles?
0: Sure.
4: Yeah, like, I find binders, and inside are photos of completed puzzles with dates, completion times, like he's keeping records. And I'm like, am I dating a guy with a hobby, or am I standing inside Puzzle NASA?
0: That's so funny. So are you, like, you, that was enough to make you be like, I don't like this anymore? Did you interact with the guy about the puzzles? Like, where does this adventure lead? Where do the pieces fit together?
4: Touche. Uh-huh. So then I see all these trophies, right? And I'm completely confused, because I did not know puzzle competitions were a thing. And then finally he wakes up and finds me, and I ask him about it, and he's like, yeah, I compete. And he travels to them. He uses vacation days from work to attend them, and he has rivals in the puzzle community.
0: And I mean, that's good, though. That means he's good. You only have to have rivals if you're really good.
4: I guess that's one way of putting it. So I ask him, I'm like, what is the biggest puzzle you've ever done? And I'm thinking, I don't know, 2,000 pieces. I, like, never do puzzles. I don't know. He says 40,000.
0: Holy smokes.
4: So I need to know, like, is this adorable, or is this a red flag?
1: I mean, do you want to do puzzles?
4: I mean, I feel like every time I date a new man, I'm like trying to put together a puzzle of who they are.
0: Mm-hmm, mm-hmm, mm-hmm. True.
4: It's like I get a little piece here, a little piece there. And I'm like, okay, is this a narcissist or a good person? Like, you know.
0: Well, the fact that you're already off put, you seem to already know that you're done with it. But I do think that the puzzle guy is not going to be for everybody.
1: Wait, but think about it. We know he's smart. You have to be smart to put puzzles together. He has hobbies, so that's a good sign. I mean, I think these might all be green flags. As long as he's like not pressuring you to join his team or do puzzles, I think it could be good.
4: Okay. I guess I want to make sure that I'm going to be a priority and it's not, oh, sorry, can't do this with you. I have to go to a puzzle camp. I don't know.
0: So this is a crazy idea for you, and I want to make sure I make it clear that this is not something I know anything about, other than the fact that I think it was in like the news of the day stuff we print out for the show sometimes. Not that long ago, there was a story about how there is, not only is like our puzzles really hot right now, but they're selling a lot of like adult puzzles.
1: Uh-uh.
0: So what if, here's a gift idea for you, what if you buy a naughty puzzle for the two of you to do together? Like a, like a sexy puzzle.
1: Or you do
4: that could be fun, because I could hide the naughty pieces.
0: There you go. The pictures of you maybe is the puzzle. Yeah, that's
1: it's a picture of you as a puzzle. Boudoir photo shoot. I think you can turn a picture into a puzzle. There has to be some sort of website online that would allow you to do that.
0: I got the nipple. It's okay. Ideas. It's ideas.
4: Yeah, I guess he'd be easy to please.
0: Yeah, yeah. He is not as complicated as one of his puzzles, it would seem.
4: All right, I'll give this some thought.
0: It's a great story either way, but if it ends up being a relationship, we'd love to hear back from you and how that went, okay?
4: Okay.
0: For the record, people are loving you, dating puzzle guy.
1: Yeah, someone said, adorable, he's a keeper. Another person said, honestly, I think it's kind of awesome. Everyone says they want someone with hobbies, and this guy definitely has one. I'd much rather date a puzzle guy than someone's hobby or someone's whose only hobby is watching TV or just scrolling on his phone.
0: You may very well feel like you're the only one that does this weird thing. I kind of like puzzle guy. We got a round of I'm Not Crazy, But Something Crazy About You after Dance Monkey. Tones and I.

0: in a lot of ways, it is a bit of comfort in numbers just to know that everybody's like a little bit crazy. We all are.
1: I think everyone has a little strange thing they do.
0: So you get it out. You'll feel better. You'll help other people feel better because they'll be like, well, maybe I'm not that bad. It's the Y94 Morning Playhouse on a Flush to Format Friday with a round of I'm not crazy, but, and then just something crazy about you.
1: Like, I'm not crazy, but I have to sleep with one leg out of the blankets, but I can't sleep with both or else I feel like Paranormal Activity is going to happen.
0: And I'm
1: gonna
0: that get is scary. Yanked. I'm surprised that's the one you went with.
1: What? Out of everything? Yeah,
0: you not getting CC'd on an email you couldn't care less about has ruined your whole week.
1: But that is not crazy.
0: No, that's not crazy at all. Huh?
1: So here's what happened.
0: Oh, God, no.
1: Our company had an event, and there was some pretty important information, like where to park. Even though, yes, I've worked here for 11 years, I know the drill. However,
0: not where the picnic is happening yesterday in a parking lot was where you don't park. Yeah.
1: Okay, so obviously, and then if you need to leave, you can't park in like behind the building because you won't be able to drive through. So an email, and I was just surprised. So I brought it up, and I said to the front desk, I said, why hasn't an email been sent out about everything that's taken place?
0: Everybody's got it already.
1: And she said, what do you mean? There was an email. Two emails had actually been sent out. And
0: you weren't in there.
1: I was not included. And our sweet front desk, Holly, she put together a list and was like, me and 4 to 5 other people who were not included.
0: So, okay, you're not the only one.
1: I wasn't the only one. I will say that did make me feel better. And so I confronted the person who...
0: Yeah.
1: Which I don't think that's crazy at all.
0: It was a little crazy.
1: I just said, why do you not want me a part of the event?
0: I want less emails. I want people to copy me on less emails. I would love to be forgotten in half the emails I get, man.
1: It's not just emails, though. So here, I'm not crazy, but I want to be included even if I'm not going to attend an event. It's just
0: you're
1: I want to feel wanted.
0: You would never go. You want to at least give them the choice to say no thank you.
1: Yes. Okay. I think it's the being included. I would like to be included even if... So what's that corporate cup thing? I'm not athletic.
0: No, you're not.
1: I don't want to do sports. I don't want to have to stay at work later than I need to. And...
0: Across the board with you, yeah.
1: So then I got upset about that, too, when I wasn't asked to be on the team.
0: But you would not have been on the team.
1: But I should have been given the choice. And yes, my choice would have been no, thank you.
0: And if anything, after that happened, you'd have come down and you're like, ugh, guess what just happened? Dan just asked me to be on our team. He knows I'm not athletic and he knows I'd say no. Why did he even ask me?
1: No, I would say, can you believe he just asked me? Obviously, I said no. But I want to be given the choice. When I'm not given a choice, it makes me feel like you don't want me on there. But at least offer it.
0: Hey, you want to hang out later?
1: What time?
0: I'm thinking like 1 in the morning.
1: No.
0: Oh, man. That's a shame. Because I'll be awake doing cool stuff.
1: Okay.
0: Go to that guy's puzzle league, baby. You're not crazy, but...
2: Okay, it might be a little crazy, but I genuinely think my 2-year-old might be a genius.
0: Are they building rocket ships in the living room, or what is your evidence that your 2-year-old is a genius?
2: Okay, well, like most toddlers, like, my daughter's obsessed with the TV remote, but I kind of feel like she knows how to use it. I've been seeing that she's like really obsessed with it, and like the remote sometimes disappears, and I know she's the one who's always going to be having it. She steals it like constantly, and she like points to like random things with it and, you know, pushes the buttons like with confidence. But I've been seeing that like there's been some purchases that have been happening on my TV. And I know it's not me or my husband, and I'm pretty sure it's been her.
0: Okay, so why are you so sure it's her?
2: Okay, so first purchase was Super Mario Brothers movie. I've never watched that movie. My husband has never watched that movie. I found it very weird, and I thought like maybe I did an accident or something. But then a few days later, the next purchase I saw was Despicable Me 4.
0: Okay, so it's always cartoons and like kid-oriented movies. That's kind of interesting.
2: Yeah, like it's been like about 3 or 4 movies, and I haven't seen any of these movies, and it's only something that my 2-year-old would like.
1: So you think because she's using the remote and clicking buttons and buying movies that she's a genius?
2: Yeah.
0: Like a genius obsessed with television.
2: Yeah. I know it sounds weird, but it's like, it seems like she knows how to use the remote.
0: Yeah, I mean, maybe. We've had that before where, like, gosh, he was probably about 2 at the time because it was just maybe, like, less than a year ago. Our little guy just, like, was screwing around on the remote and accidentally ordered a movie that we would never watch. And he would never, it was like a World War II movie or something weird like that. So the fact that she's clicking on cartoons supposedly is interesting. Are we sure your husband's not just, like, buying these movies?
2: No, like, I asked him. Like, he hasn't seen any of these movies. He hasn't bought any of these movies, and
0: maybe he wanted
2: funny,
0: to see them.
2: Like, I don't know. I just think she's maybe some sort of like technological prodigy or something like that.
1: I don't want to rain on your parade, but I have a 15-month-old who he is also obsessed with the remote, and he likes to chew on it, but he'll point it at the TV. He knows that's where it needs to go. He has downloaded the ESPN app more times than I can count.
0: He's a sports fan.
1: We keep deleting it and re-downloading it, and he re-downloads it.
2: I mean, I get it. The only thing is, like, more recently when I've been looking at her with the remote, I have, like, she has this little smile on her face, and it feels like a smug smile, like she knows what she's doing.
1: Buying another movie, Mom.
0: One of these times, you're going to, like, walk into the living room, there'll be, like, 6 kids there you don't recognize, and they're just going to stare at you until you walk out of the room, like, we're having a movie party. Get out of here.
2: Yeah, like, it feels a little like Boss Baby or something. I don't know.
0: Well, it makes for a fun story. I don't know. I would maybe, like, do some parental controls on your Fandango or whatever it is, but, you know.
2: Yeah, that's definitely a good idea.
0: I appreciate it. You're not crazy, but something.
1: I mean, a lot of people have feedback for this one. People are saying, like, she's probably just imitating what you and your husband are doing, clicking buttons and accidentally buying the movies. Sounds like a typical 2-year-old. She's just clicking stuff she wants to watch. She doesn't know what she's doing. Keep the remote away from her.
0: Stop. She's a baby genius.
1: Brooks literally steals our remote daily.
0: Also
1: daily.
0: A baby genius.
1: Steven and I have to search the house to find the remote. Because we don't know how he gets it. We'll hide it. He somehow finds it, probably because he's a little baby genius, and hides it from us.
0: What I like about this tale right here, because, and I think everybody has these things play out with their kids when they're, like, super young, but that's the story that, like, you fast forward years from now, they're going to be like, we always knew, you know, because now you're the valedictorian of your class. You want to know the first time we knew you were hyper intelligent, you were ordering Super Mario Brothers at age 2.
1: Thanks,
0: Mom.
1: Someone said almost everyone thinks their kid is a genius, and this is one of the worst ones. The kid is just taking the remote and clicking random things.
0: You call back when you walk into the living room and your kid's done your taxes. That's what we want to hear from your super baby.
1: Someone said, I'm not crazy, but when someone borrows one of my pens at work, I keep an eye on them the entire time they're using it. I don't even care if it's a cheap pen. That's my pen. I want to make sure I'm getting it back. And someone else said, I'm not crazy, but I can't use the last bit of hand soap in a bottle. I'll always pump a few times, then decide when there's not really that much left and open a brand new bottle. I currently have almost 4 empty bottle containers in my house.
0: Wow.
1: I don't think the crazy part is not using the last. The crazy part is that you're keeping the empty bottles.
0: Maybe you get to reuse them for something.
1: We have, we do the reusable soap where we just buy the refills. But then refill him.
0: Yeah, you gotta do that. You gotta actually do the refill. This is good intentioned, at least.
1: But is that what you're doing? Why are you keeping them? Throw them away.
0: You're gonna seem like such a psycho when you finally do throw them away, because that's gonna be the only thing in a recycling bin, and they're gonna be like, man, how much lotion do these people go through?
1: Yeah, why do you have so much?
0: What happened here this weekend? I'll make you
3: feel good. The Y94 Morning Playhouse.

0: this, a flush, the Format Friday in the 194 Playhouse, doing a round of I'm Not Crazy, but maybe a little bit.
1: Someone said, I'm not crazy, but if someone says, watch this funny video, I immediately get nervous because what if it's not funny? And then I have to fake laugh and it just feels like a lot of pressure. I'd rather the person just send the link.
0: Anytime somebody's walking up to you with their phone, like, I just got to show you this. That's so great. Oh.
1: It crushes my soul because I am that person. I have videos to show people that I think are funny.
0: Please never show me.
1: It's mostly Steven, and he always just kind of like rolls his eyes and he's like, what video? So now I have to like make sure it's top tier, and I feel really good when I show him a video and he gives me a little chuckle and I'm like, yeah, I've been saving that one.
0: Is it like an actual chuckle or is it like...
1: No, he usually thinks they're pretty good.
0: Okay. Oh, yeah.
1: I've raised my bar.
0: You're such a good curator of other people's content, Amy. Wow.
1: Well, it's things I think are funny.
0: Who needs an algorithm when we know Amy? It's the Amy-grithm.
1: That's what I should start it. I'll put together some good videos for you to watch.
0: You know what? We should have a whole section at 194.com. The Amy-grithm.
1: All my favorite videos.
0: It's just all your favorite videos.
1: Perfect.
0: You know, we could also call that, you know, your blog. But I like Amy-grithm.
1: There we go.
0: You're not crazy. Boo!
2: Well, I know I'm not crazy, but it just seems like at work I'm excluded, you know, in a lot of the fun that's been going on. And I'm just wondering if I'm right with these thoughts. You know, I feel like everyone is coming to work with stories of getting together, going bowling, doing so much after the weekend. And I accidentally saw a group chat come up on the monitor at work, and the girl quickly took it off to where I couldn't see it. But everyone's talking about what they did together. A group picture showed up, and I'm like so excluded and feeling some kind of way about it.
1: So they're all friends, and you're just not in the friend group?
2: I'm not in the friend group. But the crazy part is nobody treats me differently. So it's weird because my boss loves me. Everyone's still, oh, hey, Chris, like you, how's everything going? Like everyone's really friendly. So it makes me kind of not think that. But then I am thinking that because they're all, again, all of them. And the friend group had like 15 people in it. I've seen it.
0: Well, I mean, it sucks to feel like you're getting discluded from things. Have you ever thought about just being like, hey, that sounds like a lot of fun. Would love to come sometime if you guys do something like that again. Or like trying to befriend these people, putting some effort in on your part.
2: Well, that's the thing. I feel we're all friends. I mean, I know we're all friends, but I don't want to just invite myself or, you know, to functions that I'm not invited to. I mean, it's kind of awkward. I don't know.
0: Boy. I can't relate to this is that generally speaking, I'm more annoyed if I do get invited to things because then I feel bad. I'm like, nah, I really don't want to do that. That sounds terrible.
1: You would rather be excluded?
0: Really kinda. I would rather be excluded, yeah. You not like to be excluded, Amy?
1: No, I need to be included in everything. I was kind of along with you when you said you feel like you're being excluded from work. There was recently a company email that got sent out.
0: This again?
1: This woman sent it to everyone in the office except for me.
0: Oh, good Lord.
2: See, and that's what I'm talking about. Like, why?
1: Mm-hmm. Agree.
2: It makes me feel some kind of way, and I don't know why. I mean, other than, you know, I have heard that they think I'm on my phone a lot, you know, scrolling social media, and, you know, I don't know. Is that it, or am I not pretty enough? I just don't know, and I don't like it. I almost want to get another job. I don't get it.
1: Well, I mean, my advice, there's been those comments that you're on your phone, maybe you could try to talk to them more. But if you feel like they're not even worth my time, then don't worry about it. They're just your coworkers. You're there to do your job. If they're friendly to you at work, nice. But then you got to have your friends outside of work.
0: Mm-hmm.
2: Yeah, I don't have any friends outside of work. They're like my, you know, I'm there 8-9 hours every day. I've been here for 15 years, so I can't even get another job. I just would like to be included. I just don't know how to.
0: Well, it is tough to make friends as an adult. And, you know, if the workplace is not helping, I know, isn't there like apps and stuff now too? I feel like we talked about that recently on the show. Is there like adult friend apps maybe, Amy?
1: Yeah, well, there's like groups on social media, community groups you can join. There's some that are for both male and female. There's some that are just female focused. And then I think, yeah, there are some like apps where you could find friendship. But you could always be friends with Zero and I. Come to the fair with us.
2: Oh, that'll be fun.
0: You're in.
2: When are we going to get together?
0: The Red River Valley Fair. That'll be fun. It's just a couple days from now.
2: Let's do it.
0: Jason Derulo. We'll just be the three misfits. You still there? Well, now I feel discluded. Look at that. I put myself out there and this is what happens.
1: Oh.
0: But we appreciate you calling. I hope whatever's going on there gets figured out. I'm not crazy, but...
1: Someone said, I'm not crazy, but every time I wash my sheets, I have to shower before getting into that bed at night. I think fresh sheets deserve a fresh person.
0: I'm not crazy, but something crazy about you.
2: So I'm not crazy, but I bought a fake pregnancy belly and I wear it out with my friends. I first thought it was like, you know, I mean, obviously it's odd. It's not like a natural thing to do. But let me tell you, this was like the best decision I've ever made.
1: Why? Are you wearing this to?
2: Oh, whenever we go out, like ladies' night, I couldn't have thought of a better idea.
0: Listen, you do see the obvious problem with this plan. So, actually, you know what? Belay that question. What is the... why? Why are you doing this?
2: Because nobody hits on you. Guys do not hit on you when you are wearing a pregnancy belly. If they think you're pregnant, you're like kryptonite. They stay far away from you. In fact, they're polite to you, if anything. If they're not far away from you, they're pulling out your chair. They're, I mean, offering you a seat in a packed bar, making space when you walk through. It's like a miracle. It's like the best thing I ever decided.
0: At the bar. You see the problem.
2: Yes, but I'm drinking a virgin mojito as far as they're concerned. You know, it's getting like that, actually. My friends have actually started to enjoy it. They don't think I'm as nuts as they first did. And they'll, like, order me, oh, she's just having a virgin mojito. And then, of course, I'm in the back, like, crushing spicy margaritas. It's pretty much genius, if I do say so myself.
1: So you're just wearing a fake pregnancy belly so you don't get hit on?
2: I am, but, you know, I mean, it was, like, really uncomfortable. Like, I just started getting really bored of going out and not being able to just relax and enjoy myself. So I spent a lot of money on this thing, which the girls thought was nuts at first. But you know what? $600 to never be bothered again when I go out, unless I'm interested, you know, it's great. It's great. Yeah, I really wouldn't take it back. I wear it all the time. I think they're thinking about doing it at some point. We could just be like the five pregnant women at happy hour.
1: So I've recently watched the Netflix Maternal Instinct, and like the issue where she actually was like faking a pregnancy. She like got to like being 10 months pregnant and they're like, "Where's this baby?" At some point, you can't keep frequent these bars as this pregnant chick.
0: This lady's been
1: at
0: pregnant
1: some point,
0: forever.
1: Yeah, they're going to be like, "When's the baby due?"
2: Yeah, I mean, I guess at some point we'll have to start going to new spots. But, you know, for now, it's fun. And, like, I can relax. I don't have to put on Spanx. Nobody expects a pregnant woman to, you know, be super thin or anything. It's, like, even, like, oddly comfortable. I mean, the belly you'd think is less comfortable than Spanx, but not necessarily. If you've worn those things, you know, they're extremely tight.
0: You know, a lot of gals maybe just would have wore like a fake engagement ring or something. You went full silicone pregnancy belly.
1: There's a couple steps.
2: Yeah, this one works different.
0: Yeah.
2: The people are so respectful. You know, sometimes guys are like, oh, maybe she can have one more fling before she's married. Not with the pregnant girl. That's not
0: sure,
2: happening.
0: Yeah. Well, congratulations, not on the imaginary baby, but on, you know, pulling off something that you're happy with. Thank you. It makes for an interesting tale.
2: Yeah.
0: Appreciate it.
1: Someone said, girl, you are crazy.
0: I don't feel like that's going to work long term. Like, even if you were a bar hopping, like, because you're going to see some familiar faces. And at some point, they'd be like, man, that girl is just, like, perpetually pregnant. That doesn't make any sense.
1: That's what I was saying. She, at some point, she can't keep going to these same bars. It's too your pregnancy is, your fake pregnancy is going to go on for too long.
0: And does it come, can it be resized? Can it inflate a little bit, deflate a little bit, you know?
1: I think it's just a one size. It's
0: That's
1: like
0: a shame.
1: She got the silicone one, I thought she said.
0: Yeah, I think so, yeah.
1: Those are pricey, I think.
0: I was doing some Googling. I think she spent too much. Looks like you can get them for a lot cheaper than $600.
1: Oh, whoa.
0: Also, I better clear my history because someone's going to be like, what is this guy up to?
1: People are going to think it's me or something.
0: Oh,
1: this is
0: thank
1: a
0: goodness.
1: Shared computer.
0: Oh, thank goodness.
1: No. Clear that.
0: Hmm. Nobody's ever actually seen Brooks.
1: What do you mean? He has literally been in the studio. People have seen him. He is a real, amazing, wonderful boy.
0: He's a nice boy.
1: I'm a real boy.
0: Any final, I'm not crazy, but...
1: I'm not crazy, but I always feel like I'm one of the smartest in the room, but always downplay it to be dumbest in the room. Always like to underestimate. Someone said, I'm not crazy, but I keep a running list of license plates that make me laugh on my phone. And you know what? Do you have any personalized plates you've ever come across that you've just kind of remembered?
0: I don't think so. Every once in a while I see, like, you know, if it's like grandma or something, I kind of
1: Blake
0: go, oh.
1: Girl.
0: Yeah.
1: I always see Jace's grandma.
0: Oh, hi, Jace's grandma. Shout out on 194
1: today.
0: I
1: don't know. I've never met the woman, but I see her car all the time.
0: I'm going to go on a limb and say that she has a grandson named Jace. Probably.
1: Yeah.
3: Here's what's coming up next.
0: Hey, not too far for more Flush Format Friday picks. Also, this totally random question out of the box. Have totally random questions. And today's TRQ. What is your irrational fear? Something you're scared of, you know, have some fear of, but you probably don't need to. It's not a rational fear.
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0: Flush the Format Friday, Y94.0, and Amy K. Totally random question pulled moments ago out of the box of totally random questions. What is your irrational fear? There's no reason for you to be afraid of this, but yeah, you kind of are.
1: I am terrified I'm going to get possessed.
0: You know, I've heard. I don't understand what the... What, did you ever tell me like the origin of this or just always?
1: It's just always. I'm so scared it's going to happen. I've never known anyone that it's happened to. Maybe just watched a couple movies, but I'm very scared that's going to happen. Like, ghosts scare me and the thought of being possessed so much so that I don't like Steven to talk about. Like, you can't use the word ghost around me in our home.
0: Well, you don't want to welcome them in, right? That would be bad.
1: Yeah, so we don't even talk about it. I say, don't. Let's not. Change the subject.
0: Have you ever felt like there's been something attempting to grab hold?
1: Yes. So as a child, I've shared this story before. For Christmas one year, I got a Ouija board.
0: Okay.
1: And we used it in my basement. My friend's mom, some crazy things happened with her and she passed away. And so we wrote my friend's mom's name on the Ouija board. And since like then, things got weird in the basement. I didn't like it. Just the energy in the basement felt different. I felt so uncomfortable down there. And I just always feel like there's something going on around me. And I'm so scared I'm going to get possessed.
0: Do you think it was that moment where these things started to grab hold and said, we want that vessel?
1: I'm afraid.
0: It was that Ouija board experience. That's when they started trying to find a way to you?
1: Yeah, so I'm scared that's what it is. And that's why I've always felt like it's going to happen. I'm afraid we're talking about it too much and I would like to change the subject.
0: Do you think it's here now?
1: No, but I don't want to put it out there. So let's just change it. Are you hungry?
0: I'm so hungry, possessed by hunger. We've seen some irrational fears.
1: Yeah, someone said, I have a fear of those giant inflatable holiday decorations, you know, like the snowmen, Santas people put in their yards, that they suddenly move on their own. And like, not because of wind or anything. I think like it's going to come across the street or something. I get so scared. I avoid them.
0: Irrational fear.
2: My irrational fear. So this is a weird one, and I actually haven't shared it with very many people, but I love a good foot massage. But if anyone touches my toes, I feel like they're going to pull my toenails off, and I just, like, freak out. So massage, like, my heels and my arch, but do not touch my toes.
1: So do you ever get your toes painted? Like, do you get pedicures?
2: I tried once, and I literally started crying. I was like, nope, I'm out. Nope.
0: They're probably freaking out too. They're like, why is she crying? That's a good one though. Irrational fears.
1: Someone said, my irrational fear is mice. And another person said, I can't shower if I'm home alone after dark. And not because I'm scared of being alone, but it's just that I'm in the shower. And if I close my eyes to wash shampoo out or wash my face, I'm afraid there's going to be someone standing on the other side of the shower curtain. So if I'm alone, I cannot take a shower.
0: It's a fear you have, but you fully recognize that it's not a rational fear that you have. 237 is call, text, voice memo of the Playhouse.
3: Yeah, back. When the DJ spins it back.
4: Back in the time.
3: Yeah, back.
4: Y94.

0: Are you somebody that is in possession of an irrational fear?
1: Why did you have to use that keyword?
0: It just, you know, on my mind. On my mind. If you have any irrational fear, that's in the Y94 Morning Playhouse. Totally random question.
1: Yeah, someone said their fear is sinkholes. They won't move anywhere that has a high chance for them. Someone else said they're terrified of aliens, and it's like what I said. If I talk about them or think about them for a little too long, I think they're going to come beam me and my kids up. Don't even get me started about aliens. I am convinced aliens watched me, watched me as a child. I remember being asleep in bed and seeing two figures, shadowy figures in the doorway, and you think it was my mom and dad.
0: I know it was your mom and dad. I have no doubt. That's a very typical parent thing to do. Stand in the doorway and watch
1: you
0: your kids sleep.
1: Both my parents were standing in the doorway watching me sleep.
0: Admiring their small child, their beautiful daughter, Amy, yes.
1: They had two other children to care for. I don't think so.
0: They just went, you know what? That's the one that we want to sit and gaze at, how sweetly she's lying there, fearing that she's going to get abducted or possessed.
1: Both, okay?
0: One or the other.
1: Someone said, I can't walk over sidewalk grates or storm drains. My brain is convinced that they're going to collapse and I'll disappear into the underground tunnels somewhere.
0: That would suck. That'd be unfortunate.
1: Yeah, but wouldn't people notice?
0: Probably.
1: I would hope so.
0: Your irrational fear.
2: Clowns. I honestly don't get the appeal, and I have no idea why they're for children. Like, they're really scary, aren't they?
0: Kinda. Didn't we just hear a story about there's some burglars or something as clowns?
1: Stop
0: was that the other day?
1: Yeah. Robbing an Ulta. Yeah.
0: I don't remember if they got caught. They probably just wanted to give us some more clown costumes, I suppose.
1: A clown is another one that we're seeing a lot in the text club. Someone else said, everyone has this one. Anytime I drive behind a truck carrying logs, pipes, ladders, anything, I immediately switch lanes because from Final Destination. Mm-hmm. Yes, everyone I think has that fear. Who's seen that movie?
0: I mean, anything on a semi truck, that even if it's strapped in or in somebody's every once in a while you see somebody that just like threw stuff in a pickup and like, I don't think they even, do you
1: Is
0: own
1: that
0: a strap?
1: Strapped down, yeah. But
0: we're just going to pile all this stuff here and just let nature take its course, huh?
1: Final Destination has ruined that for us. Also, the tanning bed scene where she's in there and it's getting so hot and the glass is breaking. Oh, that freaks me out.
0: Every time you go tanning, you're just like, this is the time.
1: I'm a pale ginger, so I don't have to worry about that.
0: Well,
1: one
0: you prefer the spray stuff anyway,
1: I
0: don't
1: love
0: you?
1: Spray tans. I want to get one, like today, this weekend, next week. I want to get one. I will have one by the time Jason Derulo comes to North Dakota.
0: Oh, that's the thing, huh?
1: That's why I want a spray tan.
0: That's when we want to get spray tanned.
1: Yes,
0: for Jason Derulo, or just because you're like, I'm gonna be out. Is it for him or just in general?
1: No, it's just in general, because I'm going to be at the concert.
0: Yeah, this time showing up.
1: I better be there.
0: You gotta tease them like that in the TRQ, your irrational fear?
3: I am scared of spiders, and I watched Eight-Legged Freaks as a child, so I'm just scared that that's gonna happen one day. They're gonna get big and attack us.
1: I forgot about that movie until you just mentioned
0: it. It is such a stupid movie, too. But I guess if that were to happen, I'd be scared out of my mind. Jeez. I don't know when the last time I even watched that movie.
1: I can't tell you the last time I've watched Eight-Legged Freaks.
0: Irrational fear, something you're scared of, but you recognize you really don't need to be.
4: I am terrified of balloons. I can't even stand the sound of them. Like, if I know there's balloons just, like, rustling around somewhere, somebody for my birthday brought me balloons, and they were like trying to hide them in the back, and I'm like, are there balloons here? I think I hear balloons. And everyone had to like get them out of there and hide them before I had a panic attack.
0: I suppose there's certain situations, really birthdays are the primary one, there's gonna be balloons that, you know, they get you.
1: It's not just birthdays, any sort of event.
0: Shower, balloons.
1: Yeah, there's balloons can be in a lot of places.
0: I can come up with the two. Retirement party, balloons.
1: Any sort of event.
0: Valentine's Day, balloons.
1: A business just opens. Balloons.
0: Those flipping balloons, man.
1: Someone said, I have an irrational fear of ceiling fans falling. Any room I stay in, I immediately look at the fan and think, is today the day I will absolutely not sleep directly under one?
0: Have you ever seen that one, though, that's like, it really wobbles as it's running? It's like, I don't know, who installed this thing?

0: And why do you guys still have this on? Like, this should be never, never turn that switch on.
1: What is your irrational fear? You're scared of it, but you recognize you really don't need to be. 237, it's for the Y94 Morning Flash. Totally random question. It is also a Flush the Format Friday. Here's I As It Solo, Y94.

0: And the Y94 Morning Plans. It is a Flash the Format Friday, but also doing the TRQ, totally random question, talking about fears that you have that you recognize. These aren't like rational things. I don't need to be scared of this. It is a 1,000,000% irrational fear.
1: My fear is fear of mirrors. Okay, don't ask me how I get dressed in the morning. I just put everything together and say a prayer. I have a fear of mirrors.
0: Well, and how many movies have done that thing where that's like a portal to some sort of alternate dimension, or like the reflection moves, but it wasn't the person whose reflection it belongs to? And sure, your irrational fear.
2: So the weirdest fear I have is buttons.
0: Buttons?
2: Like, you know, you button your shirt buttons.
0: Well, I suppose we're talking irrational, so you probably don't know, but do you have any idea where that comes from?
2: I don't know. They make me nauseous, so I actually don't have any clothes except for pants that you have to button.
0: It'd be an interesting way to have to always shop it. Like, you can't have buttons on these clothes. Are we seeing any final irrational fears, Amy K?
3: Hold on.
0: We're flying.
3: My computer is loading.
0: Oh no, it all went black on you.
3: Yeah, it did all go black. Here
0: did
3: we go.
0: The blue
3: Here
0: screen
3: we
0: of
3: go.
0: Death too?
3: Someone said, every time I throw an important piece of paper away, I panic because I somehow feel like I'm actually throwing away like a passport, birth certificate, important tax document. I've been known to dig through the garbage just to double check.
0: Just make sure, like, okay, I want to make sure I didn't throw something I need.
3: Yeah, what actually was that?
4: And here's what's coming up next. I need that.
0: Well, you might see this happen this 4th of July, something that apparently was never really thought of as getting hyper popular, and nothing to do with fireworks or barbecue and something else people are doing this 4th of July. It's on the way.
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0: Imagine this. You're still waiting on that ring. You're waiting.
1: Okay.
0: You've dropped your hands. It hasn't come yet. You're enjoying 4th of July, maybe on the beach. Have a little adult beverage. Ooh. Watching the fireworks. You gaze over into Steven's eyes to be like,
2: well, that was a good one. Was that the grand finale? Sure could be. That was a pretty good one.
1: Is that me saying that?
2: Yeah, that's my snap.
0: And then you realize that sparkle isn't a firework. Oh, no. It's a diamond ring. And he says something, probably there's some reference to the fireworks and 4th of July. And then says, will you marry me? Yes, yes, yes. You like a 4th of July proposal? You think they could be pretty good? There's fireworks to celebrate.
1: I think it could be really cute. First off, summer, and then your family's probably going to be around, or at least your friends, if you're all out celebrating. It could be cute, and you're waiting till the fireworks. I like
0: it. It's not a bad idea.
1: I think it is cute. However, for me, no, because July, there's one holiday we're celebrating, the birth of Amy.
2: But also America.
1: Yeah, but I mean, like, we'll do that. Yeah. But I would like for, like, Steven and I to celebrate my birthday, not the day we got proposed, and then my birthday.
0: You don't want to share that.
1: I feel like the proposal would have been the main event, where then a couple weeks later, well, now it's my birthday. What's my gift? Oh, your gift is the engagement ring. No,
0: imagine,
1: sir, buckaroo.
0: You'd cut into a birthday cake. What's this? Is there something crunchy in this cake? A ring. Yeah. The 4th of July proposal is apparently kind of trendy, and people are really all about them, and there's expected to be a bunch of them, because the past couple of years there's been all these people Googling like clever things to do for a 4th of July proposal, 4th of July proposal ideas. So the Google trend says this is like a popular thing people are doing. So fishing expedition. Wondering if there's anybody in the Playhouse family that is maybe planning one, that has had one, or like, this is a terrible idea because blankety blank. I think it's fun because there's fireworks.
1: I think that's the thing, too. There's fireworks. It could be so sweet, like how he says it. You light up my life.
2: Much like how America has persevered for 250 years, I believe our love will last.
1: Is he dressed as a founding father?
0: Absolutely. Benjamin Franklin.
2: I believe our love would make it the next at least 250 years. After that, I don't know.
1: Someone said not me, but my brother did propose at our family's lake cabin over a 4th of July weekend a few years back. Not like fireworks or anything during the night. It was just the two of them on the dock before everyone woke up. He brought her out there to have a cup of coffee, and it just seemed like a perfect moment for them.
2: 47 years ago, my eyes light upon you. You like the 4th of July proposal? You ever have one? Planning one, maybe?
3: Yeah, so taking my girl out on the lake, a little boat, just the two of us. And then I'm going to have a plane fly over that spells out, will you marry me?
0: Fancy. And you think she sees this coming at all or no?
3: I mean, it's been a couple of years, so she probably might suspect something. But I don't think she knows I've gotten a ring or anything. So I hope it's a surprise.
0: Well, I hope she says yes.
1: Someone said, I think 4th of July proposals could be so cute. My cousin got engaged right before fireworks started one year, and now their family treats the holiday like a double celebration every year. They even got married on the 4th of July a few years later.
0: Is that a fun day to have a wedding? I think I'd be annoyed if somebody invited me to a 4th of July wedding.
1: I wonder if it was just a small one. I was at one of my friend's lake places one year, and we all were getting ready to like go out on the water, and then we looked kind of like back at the cabin, and we noticed couple of houses down, there was a small little wedding ceremony going on, and it was just very small, just out in the backyard.
0: Mm, shotgun wedding.
1: I don't think it was a shotgun wedding.
0: It definitely was.
1: Yeah. No.
0: We gotta get married quick. Okay, gotta get this done. You have one of these 4th of July proposals. Would you like one? Do you know anyone that's had one? Are you like, no, that's a terrible idea? All of those things. The 237. It's Liz Fair at a Flush the Format Friday. It's

0: blast. White 84, people digging on the 4th of July proposals. A lot of people Googling for ideas. Have you ever had one? Are you planning one? Or would you be super opposed to one? I think it's a fun time. I mean, how many romantic movies have you watched where there's fireworks after they, you know, have their love story come together?
1: Someone said, I got proposed to on the 4th, and honestly, I hated it. Not because I didn't want to marry him. We're married now, but there were so many people around. We were at, like, the community event with kids screaming, fireworks going off. I couldn't really even hear what he was saying. I said yes. I later told him that I wish it would have been something we did in private. We laugh about it now, but I think doing it like that on a holiday and in public, it's not for everyone.
0: And you want one or having one or something?
2: I'm proposing on the 4th of July.
0: All right, so you want to tell us about the plans or why you decided to do that or any of that?
2: Yes, on the beach somewhere.
0: Would you like me to put a little sunscreen on your back? And, oh, wait, what's this? That's not sunscreen. Bam, it's a diamond. All right, good luck, buddy. Let us know how it goes, okay?
2: Okay, thanks.
0: All right, yep, I hope she says yes to the sunscreen and the diamond.
1: Someone said, I almost proposed on the 4th, but I changed my mind because I didn't want our engagement overshadowed by 4th of July every year. I ended up doing it 2 weeks later, just on a random Tuesday. And honestly, I think it made it more personal and uniquely ours.
0: Well, speaking of your special moment overlapping with something that isn't your special moment, but it's kind of a major issue. Imagine your wedding then falling right around somebody else's funeral. Obviously, that wasn't planned, right? You can't really avoid that. That comes up in the Love Doctors here momentarily. It is a Flush the Format Friday. Your picks all morning long.

0: A350, Amy K, 194, also known as the Love Doctors.
1: For when you're so desperate you turn to the worst possible place, this is the Love Doctors on the Playhouse in the Morning.
0: Love Doctors, you are the love gurus. I've been dating a woman for a few months and everything's going pretty good, except there's a slight hiccup. She is technically engaged to somebody else. She says the engagement was kind of pushed by their families, who didn't like that they were living together without being at least engaged. She doesn't think that either of them actually want to get married, so they've each been dating people, but she still wears the ring. How long do I let this go on before I'm like, I kind of think you need to break off your engagement if we're going to keep on dating?
2: Have they ever actually broke up?
0: Nope. Sounds like maybe at best an open relationship.
2: I think that's fair to say. Can we talk more about this? Are you guys together? Like, what is happening? I think you need to take that ring off.
0: You know what? I'm really enjoying getting to know you, and it's good. I like dating you, but, you know, the fact that you live with somebody and everyone thinks you're engaged, and, you know, I you would need to close that chapter for us to continue ours, I think.
2: I think this person is engaged.
0: Same.
2: Yes.
0: Yeah, same. Love doctors, y'all the love gurus. My husband and I are completely stunned. Our 20-year-old daughter just met a guy a couple weeks ago. They've been on a handful of dates, and now she's telling everybody they're engaged. Even though they've never actually dated for more than 2 months, I am shocked. Shocked. She's planning a wedding, says it's next year, and I'm not okay with this. Some grammar issues in this, but I get the idea. Can you imagine going through that with your kiddo?
2: So they meet someone 2 year or two months, get engaged, but there is a year wedding.
0: I think that's okay.
2: That's what, at least it's not like there's some weird pressure going on where it's, they're getting married next month. Like it's not all happening so fast. Give it time.
0: I think it helps that it's not like a super fast turnaround that alleviates the first thing that pops into most people's mind when you hear something like that. You're like, so we expecting a baby?
2: Yeah.
0: So just really keep pushing that long engagement at least, you know, at least the year engagement. Gosh, maybe longer.
2: What's I think just rush? Give it time. Like maybe you'll get to know them more, or maybe you'll realize this person really, I was right on my gut feeling and this is bad.
0: And lastly, love doctors, you are the love gurus. We have had our wedding date set for quite a while, but I'm very upset. Our well-crafted wedding date is now going to have a darkness thrust upon it because the funeral for my fiance's 95-year-old grandmother is going to be 2 days before our wedding. I am so sad. I wish that they could either wait on the funeral or...
2: What?
0: Not have one.
2: What?
0: So that it doesn't darken our special day.
2: I don't think it actually will. I think quite the opposite, where they're going to have the funeral and everything. And then a couple days later, they're all going to get back together and celebrate you guys. And I think everyone will be happy.
0: Yeah.
2: And you're not celebrating, like, okay, celebrating is a bad word. You're not getting together for something sad. This moment now, they're getting together for something good. I think this could be, well, it's like, not good, but I don't think it's going to backfire in the way you're thinking.
0: It is one of those, you know, life happens, death happens. I mean, there's really nothing you can do about this. It is what it is. I think it would make you seem like an awful human being to suggest that they either don't have a
2: you can't
0: celebration
2: ask that.
0: Life or a funeral for her or, you know, wait on it. You can't do that.
2: No, you just need to focus on your day. Don't think it's going to ruin anything with your wedding. No.
0: And, you know, at least it's not the same day.
2: That's true, too.
0: Imagine they booked it for the same day. They're like, sorry, that's the only day they're available.
2: I think it would have been worse if it was switched. Your wedding came first and then the funeral, because I think everyone would be sad and then still sad because the funeral's coming up. Like, we're going to see you guys in 2 more days because we got grandma's funeral. I think it's better that it's the funeral, and then they're like, and how excited are we that in just a couple of days you guys are going to be getting married? And I think it's good that it went that way.
0: It's a better situation.
2: Yes,
0: than it seems,
2: there we go.
0: Probably.
1: More coming up next.
0: About an hour and a half yet of Flush the Format Friday picks. 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And maybe a fun cure to motion sickness. If you're ever like riding with somebody in the car and like, oh, I could barf because you're a terrible driver.
2: I get motion sick.
0: This could fix it for you.
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3: I loved 4th of July. You want a sparkler? No. At the end of the day, you want to out-duel the rest of the block. Then you'd have to light off the big firework, remember? That was an announcement. I'm lighting it off, the $48 one. People are like, back up, get behind the car. Get behind the car, get your brother, get behind the car. What's going on? Ma, get in the house. And get behind the screen window, hurry up. He's lighting off the $48 one, hurry up.
4: What does it do?
3: That's the thing, I don't know. Slit! Slit! It goes on his back. You're like, try to put it up. Don't touch it. Is it still lit? I don't know if it's still lit.
5: A cop.
3: What's going on here? Nothing. What's that, the $48 one?
2: The Playhouse.
6: Yeah. I like it when the girls stop by in the summer.

0: It's 194 Morning Blast, and we are here to help you puke-proof your life. Hooray!
1: Which I think that is good. This could be helpful.
0: Now, if you get, like, motion sickness, and the, you know, primary place I think people get is being a passenger in a car.
1: Backseat. Anytime in the backseat, I get motion sick.
0: But absolutely, it can help when, you know, you're also doing a car, plane, boat, any of this stuff, if you do this. Now, they say the number one thing you can do to avoid motion sickness, if you're one that reads, screws around on your phone, stop doing that, because that causes that pretty quickly. But apparently, music that you enjoy being on can actually help you not be motion sick.
1: I think it's like distracting you. Yeah, I can't read or do any of that. I get sick in the car.
0: So maybe the next time you're like, oh man, this person's going to be the driver. I'm going to be barfing out the side of this window. Put on some tunes.
1: Y94.

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0: Zero and Amy K with the 194 Morning Playhouse. Did you know that Heinz, the ketchup company, is evil, diabolical geniuses and have been this whole time?
1: What? How?
0: So they have a pretty clever way, and I'm wondering if you know this, because you worked in a restaurant for quite a while. Actually, a couple of them.
1: Yeah, I've worked in many restaurants.
0: They know if you are a restaurant that's refilling bottles with cheaper ketchup, and they'll call you out on it. They actually have people that like go to diners and stuff and check this out, because they have found the exact Pantone code of their ketchup, added it to the border of the label, so that just visually they can go, is this ketchup the same red as our label? And if it isn't, they know that you have failed what they call the label of truth.
1: No way. So just looking at the label, you got to make sure it matches.
0: If it's not the same red, that's not really Heinz ketchup.
1: I want to go check out all the restaurants now. I'm always going to be looking at that.
0: I can pretty much predict restaurants that I'm like, that ain't going to be the same red.
1: You're just using that bottle.

0: Love Stone, Timberlake. And they flushed the format Friday, Y94.0 and Amy K. So if you head on over to a public pool or somebody else's pools, there's a bit of cleanliness and etiquette that you're supposed to do. Now, do you rinse off after you get into a pool or after you've been done swimming?
1: Yeah, you got to take a shower after you're done swimming, get all the chlorine off of you.
0: Do you also think to rinse off before you get in the first place?
1: So in public pools, like when you have to go through the locker room, I've not been to a public pool here in Fargo, but like I used to when I was a kid, my mom would always make us run through the shower. Just a quick boop, boop, boop, get cooled off.
0: That's some good momming on Kathy's part. She's doing a good job because...
2: Ever get in and out of the pool without either rinsing off or taking a shower. By rinsing off before, it allows the pool to stay clean. The hair follicles in your hair actually absorb fresh water, not the chlorine water. Well, to the best of its ability before you go into the chlorine. So it's actually an extra layer of protection for your hair. When you come out, you have still a little bit of chlorine in your hair, so you want to make sure you wash it out, rinse it off, as well as rinse your body off to get the chlorine off.
0: Apparently, most people do after they've been in the pool, but it's very few people that actually think to rinse off before getting in.
1: So I remember there was a sign at the pool that always said, please rinse off before entering the pool. And they had the showers. And I just thought it was because they thought people were dirty. I didn't know it was to protect you. And there was a lifeguard that was like stationed between the bathrooms. And I was always so afraid. Like if it didn't look like I showered enough, they'd like go back in. I think there were people that literally would just walk through and didn't even hit the showers.
0: My favorite pool sign is that you can't be in without, you know, within 48 or whatever it is hours of having diarrhea.
1: Stop.
0: And I always think, who's going to stop me? I got diarrhea right now.
1: I think it's because they're worried about you making a mess in the pool. I think it's because other people can get sick from your diarrhea.
0: That's the best time.
1: What?
0: Because it's just going to kind of dissipate.
1: Gross. It's so other people don't get sick and get like, is it Giardia or whatever they can get?
0: Whoops. Sorry, everybody.

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0: 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It's Ciro and Amy Kay in the Y94 Morning Playhouse.
1: She don't care about my car, and she don't care about my money, and that's real good.

0: Well, I'm going to kind of just assume that we're going to be on the same wavelength here, but we might not be, okay? So, first of all, hi. It's the Y94 Morning Playhouse. We're Zero and Amy K. Amy, there is a trait that a handful of folks in our workplace have, and we mock it all the time.
1: Narcissistic.
0: So, yes. But it's like a habit, a quirk of something they do around the building.
1: Something else?
0: Yeah.
1: Oh, going on walks around the building.
0: Yeah, and we whine about this often, you and I together. I think it's made its way to the show a few times. What if I told you that that's actually a recommended activity and it has a name?
1: Exercise.
0: No. They call it a movement snack.
1: What?
0: A new study out of Columbia University in the British Journal of Sports Medicine says that a 5-minute walk break, or what they like to call movement snack every hour, especially when you're at work, can help your overall health and well-being. People that do this actually have a better mood, less fatigue, and are more productive at work. So every hour on the hour, we got to have us a movement snack.
1: Look at the two people that are doing it. Do you think that they're both in good moods and more productive?
0: It is two of the most cantankerous people that I've ever met, in fact. So no, one in particular. Yeah, no, I would say no.
1: No, I don't think I don't think it's helping those people, but I have heard, like, if you're sitting at a desk job, you are supposed to get up and move around. So I understand why they're doing it.
0: You know, we're at the tail end here at the Playhouse today, and I know you do stuff after. Why don't we just, you know, skip that? You know, why don't we go have us a movement snack over to the Quick Star, have a real snack, and see if we're happier?
1: I'll take a walk over there.
0: Let's do that.

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94. 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That's why all these gray hairs keep popping up. But apparently this is an issue for millennials. We're aging faster than our parents. That's later this hour, 194 Somber Homewrecker.

Well, this isn't good news for us millennials. 1 out of 4. There was a study done and they found people born in the 1990s are aging faster on the inside than previous generations. And they think it has to do with like our diet, obesity, lack of exercise and environmental exposure. I thought motherhood was the cause of these gray hairs that keep popping up.

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Zara Larson on Y94. Hope you're having a great Friday so far. And Sonic Drive-In, try to make it better every single day. 2 to 4 is their happy hour. We can get half-price drinks and slushies. Now, Zero from the Playhouse in the morning was out at Sonic the last couple of days, giving you a rundown. They got a special going on as well for the 250th anniversary of America here on July 4th. You get some stuff for $2.50 on the menu. Head to Sonic right now. 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

Well, you might be at work right now, working in an office, or at home, and for years we've been told that sitting too much is bad for us, right? There's a new study that might suggest differently. We'll talk about that here in two songs on Y94 right now. Hillary Duff.

That's the Joe Bros here on Y94. Well, check this out. Researchers have found that people who sat very little each day actually had higher risk of death and heart problems for those who sat an average amount. So I know a lot of times they say, make sure you're getting your steps in, make sure you're standing a lot more than sitting at work. But it turns out we need to like balance it out just a little bit as well. Take some pressure off your legs. That's all I gotta say. Make sure you have a good mat too. So if you're standing at work right now and you don't have a mat, get one of those standing mats. I promise you, it's going to do wonders on your knees.

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8: Valley weather. To check that Y90 forecast and your weather brought to you by Sonic Drive-In. We're still in that 2 o'clock hour, which means happy hour is going on at Sonic. Half-price drinks and slushies every day from 2 to 4. So cool off this summer at Sonic with their two South Fargo locations, one off of 45th Street and one off of 52nd Avenue. All right, tomorrow, Saturday, we're going to see mostly cloudy skies. Going to be breezy to a high of 82. We do have a chance of some scattered thunderstorms in the evening hours is what it's looking like right now. And then Sunday, cloudy, 83. And then into next week, warm up coming, 91 on Monday with some scattered thunderstorms as well. Right now, though, some rain showers in the area. We're sitting at 73 in Fargo-Moorhead.

That's Justin Bieber here on Y94, playing that nonstop music for you. And we're still in that happy hour time at Sonic Drive-In, going on until 4 o'clock every day, 2 to 4. Half-price drinks and slushies are half-price as well.

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Yes, Harry Styles here on Y94. Hope you're having a great Friday so far. Let's do this. Coming up after Chapel Roan, today's info to go. Y94 artist Taylor Swift, supposed to be the happiest time of her life, going to be getting married soon, but just found out she might be losing control of some of her music again. I got the details next right now. Hot to go on Y94.

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1: As always, Y94.com. To keep up to date on the Hollywood news and entertainment stories, well, Y94 artist Taylor Swift gonna be getting married soon, right? A lot of rumors saying sometime around the 4th of July, Madison Square Garden. There's all kinds of different permits being put out. So it's supposed to be the happiest time in her life, but turns out she might be losing some of her music rights again. In a new publishing deal, some of the songs, and it looks like Style and Ready For It is in this. Now, a company called Harborview announced that they had acquired a publisher's share of the catalog that included some Taylor Swift songs, which means she once again gonna lose control of some of her music, but at the same time, she's got Taylor's version, right? So that's all that matters to the Swifties out there. Make sure you're listening to that one so she gets the royalties.

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1: Y94, rolling just past 3 p.m. here on this Friday. All right, are you a loofah user in the shower? I got my hands up because I am. You might want to stop using it. I'll explain here in two songs right now. Imagine Dragons on Y94. First.

Well, this might be TMI for you right now on a Friday, but I use a loofah when I'm in the shower. It's Joel D hanging out with you here in the Y94 studio. I'm saying that because I came across this right here. Dermatologists say that washing yourself in the shower with a wash rag or a loofah might not be doing you any skin favors, because a lot of times you think, you know, you're taking off the dead skin cells or whatnot too, but it turns out they're saying your safest bet and most efficient way to clean yourself in the shower, just using your hands. That way your skin doesn't get irritated. So if you feel like you're flaring up a little bit in the shower, just use soap in your hands, I guess. That's the way to clean yourself up.

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That's Gracie here on Y94, playing that nonstop music for you. And we're still in happy hour at Sonic Drive-In from 2 to 4 every single day at Sonic. It is half-price drinks. You get half-price slushies on top of it. So head there right now and quench your thirst.

0: That's Ed Sheeran here on Y94. Joel D. Hagan out with you, and it's time for something good on a Friday. All right, and what's good today is Banana Ball is in town, right? So the deal is, if you didn't get any tickets to see the clowns taking on the firefighters for Banana Ball at Newman Field, here's the deal. Downtown Fargo doing something pretty cool. Broadway Square, they're going to be doing a watch party. Yeah, and it's free to attend in downtown Fargo. So gather with some fellow Savannah Banana fans to experience the excitement of Banana Ball with the firefighters taking on the clowns. Tonight, they're going to be starting the watch party at 6:30. First pitch is at 7. Free to attend downtown Fargo. So go on down there, cheer them on. And if you've never seen Banana Ball, it's so much fun. They always do some fun, crazy things. All the TikTok viral type of dances are in town. And if you didn't get tickets, you'll be able to watch it for free. Broadway Square tonight.
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That's Bruno Mars here on Y94, making our way just past 4 p.m. And let's do a little hand clapping right now because it is a Friday. We got that final hour countdown of your Friday workday.

That's Jason Derulo here on Y94. We got AK33, Amy K from the Playhouse in the Morning, hanging out at Star Fireworks here from 4 to 6 p.m., giving you a preview of some fireworks. 4th of July is right around the corner. It's crazy to say out loud. We check in with AK right after One Republic on Y94.

0: Hey, it's Amy K, Y94. We are out at Star Fireworks. We're getting closer to the 4th of July, and tomorrow we are kicking it off. Grand opening, North Dakota. You can start buying your fireworks. What? If you're Minnesota, out of state, you can buy now. We're Star Fireworks, south of Fargo, exit 56. Make sure you see the star sign. If it doesn't say star, keep on driving. And now I am so excited. My favorite firework guy, Steve, how have you been?
1: Oh, it's been a crazy year, but let me tell you, we're geared up for this 250th anniversary. And as you can see, our shelves are stocked. All sorts of new stuff this year. I'm so excited to walk you around the store. We actually have some new strobe rockets which just hit the market. Couldn't get them before, but we got them now. You'll see all the fun kid stuff that we got, patriotic things. We're really geared up, and I think you're going to be really impressed when you come in and see me.
0: So tomorrow, North Dakotans can start coming in and buying. What are the hours?
1: We are open 7 a.m. to 2 a.m. for your shopping pleasure, and that's Saturday the 27th all the way through the 4th, and then we'll also be open on the 5th, and you can buy 7 a.m. to midnight.
0: And you guys have two locations, so we are at the exit 56, Wild Rice, and where's your other location?
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8: 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All right, tomorrow for Saturday, it's going to be cloudy and windy out there, 83 for the high. Mostly cloudy on Sunday, 83 for the high again. But then we start getting into the 90s starting next week, coming into the 4th of July. So keep an eye on some isolated thunderstorms for Monday as well. We still got some showers coming through the area here tonight, but we're sitting at 73 in Fargo-Moorhead.

0: 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Hey, it's Amy K, Y94. Tomorrow, North Dakota, your day you can buy. Come on out to Star Fireworks, just south of Fargo, exit 56. You'll see the large air-conditioned building. If it doesn't say Star, keep on driving. And I'm with Steve. Steve, every year I love to talk to you about the fountains, and one of my favorites looks like it's back, Waikiki Lights.
1: Yes, we are the only one that carries that, and that's one of the best fountains on the market. I think it gets about 25 feet spread of sparks at the end. It just blows people away. And we have so many new ones. We got one for the 250th this year called USA Fantastic. Big, huge 500-gram fountain, and it'll light up USA at the end. So many cool new items. It's just crazy.
0: And then what was the one with the spinner?
1: That's Jungle Cruise. So you remember the old pinwheels you can nail to a tree or a light post. The fountain will go off about 10, 15 feet. Jelly beans, multiple colors, and then you got a magic pinwheel that just flies in the middle of it. It's awesome.
0: And I feel like those are like the adult fountains. Let's talk about some of the kid fountains.
1: I know the kid ones are like our super pop. If you see over there, those are really exciting. They look kind of like a little soda can. We also have like chainsaws, we have axes, we got all different kind of stuff, so the kids can kind of feel like, you know, you're having a toy, but it's also a cool firework as well.
0: What about an exclusive you're only going to find it at Star, the Gatlin gun?
1: Yep, that's a reloading Gatlin gun, and we do have red, white, and blue now of those reloads, so you can pop them in, hit the button, they light up LED, and then into the sky you got 238 shots of Roman candle fun.
0: Get everything you need for the 4th of July at Star Fireworks. It's Amy K, Y94.

0: Sammy K, Y94, getting ready for the 4th of July, the place where summer officially starts. Star Fireworks just south of Fargo, exit 56. And I am with Steve. 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
1: Well, there's so many. I know we only got so much time to talk, but there's some really cool ones we got this year you got to check out. We have these new smoke cakes called Smoke Out and Smoke Screen. So as you're waiting for the night to kind of get dark and all that, these are great starters, but they break in smoke instead of smoke trails. Those are new. We got our all-new Captain Marvel cake. That's a 25-shot, huge breaking cake. Our finale selection is out of control this year. We got so many, like, red, white. We have a cake called Red, White, and Brew that's, I think you would like. And no, we got so many new things this year. It's just crazy. Our reloads now, we're all the way up to 7-inch ones, 4s, 5, 6, and now 7-inch. So the selection is out of control this year. We're really excited to get everybody in here. Everybody's already been started to buy the out-of-state residents. But tomorrow, we open up on the 27th for North Dakota residents.
0: And so now everyone that's here in the North Dakota, people are like, I got to get in there. What are the hours tomorrow?
1: 7 a.m. to 2 a.m. all the way through the 4th.
0: 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So they have one at the fairgrounds. There's also the one we are at right now, south of Fargo, exit 56, air-conditioned, large aisles. And if you're not sure, find someone. 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
3: 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Laugh it off, but the damage is done. Saying, baby, just relax.

yeah. Y94, hope you're having a great Friday so far. It's officially the weekend for some of y'all who just got off here at 5 o'clock. Amy K from the Playhouse in the Morning is hanging out at Star Fireworks, giving us a preview sale. 4th of July is already next week. Holy macaroni. So head over there to Star Fireworks. AK, we check in with her next after Sabrina. Thank you.

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1: Hey, it's Amy K, Y94, getting ready for the 4th of July out at Star Fireworks. Now, they have two locations. I am at their South Fargo location, exit 56. There's also a location up in the fairgrounds. 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North Dakotans, you're able to buy tomorrow, but if you have a Minnesota license, you can come on over today. 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
1: 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They're able to help put something together for you. There are two locations, Star Fireworks, air conditioned, large aisles. So swing on over. Exit 56, just south of Fargo. 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

0: Hey, it's Amy K, Y94 out at Star Fireworks, getting you ready for the 4th of July. Star Fireworks just south of Fargo, exit 56. Always great to be back. Johnny, great to see you. And you guys do something awesome. You guys have a military discount.
1: Yeah, we raised it up this year. We took advantage of the 17.76%. I'm glad I'm not a cashier this year, but that's good for all the military and first responders.
0: So come on out, take part of that discount. Now, the grand opening tomorrow, North Dakota, you're able to buy. What are your hours?
1: We're open 7 a.m. to 2 a.m.
0: So just in time to get in for the 4th of July. And now if someone is in a hurry, can we talk about some of those grab-and-go packs you guys have?
1: Yeah, the whole back wall is just, there's more than 75 different kinds of family assortments all put together, so to fit any budget.
0: And if you see an item and you're like, I wonder what this actually looks like. Now, they do have the descriptions you can read, but a lot of them you can scan and you can actually see what it looks like when you light those items. And I want to ask you about the toxic waste, because I was talking to Steve earlier and he said, no, you got to wait for Johnny.
1: It is a brand new reloadable we did. Packaging looks awesome. They're 6-inch shells. They're unbelievable. Fantastic.
0: So tomorrow in North Dakota, if you're getting excited, you can come on out to Star Fireworks. Get your fireworks. Get ready for the 4th of July. It's Amy K with Y94.

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Also, hanging out right now, Amy K from the Playhouse is out at Star Fireworks, getting you ready for the 4th of July. Let's check in with AK right after Almost Monday. Let's

0: Hey, it's Amy K, Y94, out at Star Fireworks. Tomorrow is the day, North Dakotans, you are able to buy. And what time are you guys opening your doors tomorrow?
1: 7 a.m. to 2 a.m.
0: Get here bright and early and get ready for the 4th of July. And sparklers are one of my favorite fireworks. And you were just showing me the coolest thing ever, these DIY sparklers.
1: Yeah, DIY sparklers, they're all attached. So you can put any design, a heart or USA or 250 in the sand or in the ground, light one fuse and all lights up together so you see it spelled out.
0: We were just talking about this on the Morning Playhouse this morning, 4th of July proposals. Marry me. You could do that with those DIY sparklers. And then what's the follow me?
1: The follow me is really cool. It's a bunch of, as you walk, you drag this fountain, and as you're walking, all the fountains keep appearing up and sparkling behind you. It's really cool.
0: And then which one is your favorite fountain? Because every year, I always love the Waikiki lights.
1: Yeah, that's one of my favorites, but I do like the new USA, especially for this year. The USA lights up and bright, so that's really kind of cool. Nice red color, red, white, and blue colors.
0: And with America's 250th birthday, let's talk about these letters you guys have.
1: Yeah, so we basically have these letters that you can connect it, so you can spell out USA 250. They come in a box set, and for any of your parties like that, just put them on display, light one fuse, and it all lights up at the same time, USA 250.
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the Joe Bros here on Y94. Hope you're having a great Friday so far. Well, it's supposed to be the happiest moment in Taylor Swift's life. She's going to be getting married. Rumors are next week, right? Sometime around the 4th of July. But just finding out that some of her music might not be heard.

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1: 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To keep up to date on the Hollywood news and entertainment stories, well, Y94 artist Taylor Swift gonna be getting married soon, right? A lot of rumors saying sometime around the 4th of July, Madison Square Garden. There's all kinds of different permits being put out. So it's supposed to be the happiest time in her life, but turns out she might be losing some of her music rights again in a new publishing deal. Some of the songs, and it looks like Style and Ready For It is in this. Now, a company called Harborview announced that they had acquired a publisher's share of the catalog that included some Taylor Swift songs, which means she once again going to lose control of some of her music, but at the same time, she's got Taylor's version, right? So that's all that matters to the Swifties out there. Make sure you're listening to that one so she gets the royalties.
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You'll see the link. Click it there. Tell us who you're signing up, if it's yourself, maybe a kiddo, and we might be hitting you up with that opportunity to throw first pitch at a home game for the Redhawks this season.

And this town's lost its faith. Our colors will fade eventually. So if our time is running out, day after day, we'll make the mundane our masterpiece. Oh my, my, oh my, my love. I take one look at you, you're taking me out.

That's Ariana Grande to give me my cue to wrap up my time on a Friday. Elbow Room, let's make it for E. He's on his way into the studio. Have a great rest of your night and a safe weekend. I want to talk to you, not about you. Until next time, I'm Joel D. saying see you later on Y94.

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